Thomas Rhett after all the bars are closed. I saw Thomas Rhett's on a road trip with his kids, and he said he's trying to teach them young that the only thing you need on a road trip is to-go Chili's. Hey, it's Evan Paul on top of a brand new hour of country music coming at you. Megan Maroney, Ella Langley, all coming up next. Now Jelly Roll, Taste of Country Nights. Hi,

0: Taste of Country Nights with Evan Paul. I got Megan Maroney on the show. Give me a fun fact about yourself that not too many people know.
1: It's actually like a known thing within my like team. Like on tour, I can only get sunflower seeds on the last day of the run because I make myself sick from how I can't stop eating them. It's so embarrassing. But like I will make myself sick because I eat a whole chunk.

0: That is John Morgan. It's called Kid Myself on Taste of Country Nights. I just want to take a random moment to shout out all the veterans out there, all the soldiers that have gone to war for us, including my own grandfather. He's 101 years old and still telling jokes. He was in World War II and has a great story that he always tells me about how he was he's in the Navy. His group was commissioned to go and drop off already detonated bombs into the ocean, and he couldn't go on one of the journeys because he was playing baseball for the Navy, and the boat that went out, one of the bombs was not dismantled yet, and they ended up dying. My grandpa was supposed to be on that boat, but he's still with us today. Shout out to all those that fight for our country and that have paid the ultimate price for us to be free in America, where we love country music. And I got more of it coming up for you next on Taste of Country Nights with Evan Paul. More Taste of Country Nights is next on New Country KS93.
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11: Lows dip down to about 64
12: tonight,
11: under mainly clear skies.
12: Winds out of the northwest,
11: 10 to 15 miles an hour.
12: Lots of sunshine again tomorrow.
11: High temperatures reach up to 79. Mainly clear skies tomorrow night. Lows level off around 55.
10: I'm meteorologist Derek Height on Watertown Radio. Currently 82.
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Cole Swindell there. Now he's settling down, got a baby at home and everything. Taste of Country Nights, another country artist with a new baby at home, Lauren Elena. Here she is with Chase Matthew. It's All My Exes, Taste of Country Nights. Another

Man, I was stuck at a car dealership the other day getting my wife's car fixed, and they kept playing all these songs that I'd never even heard of on their loudspeaker. Then this one came on. Well, I started going nuts. Little Big Town Boondocks, A Taste of Country 90.

Low Cash on Taste of Country Nights. It's now time for Zach John King, Get to Drinking, and we want to send our prayers to Zach John King as he gets over the loss of his father. He canceled a couple weeks of shows to mourn the death as well. Here's Get to Drinking on Taste of Country Nights.

0: New country there from Zach John King. That one's called Get to Drinking on Taste of Country Nights. I'm Evan Paul. Let's get a look at what's trending in country music news at tasteofcountry.com. If you're keeping up, we kind of knew that Riley Green owns some land in Alabama, and we knew it was about 600 acres, but Riley Green was just on the Theo Von podcast, and he revealed he now owns 1,780 acres of land. It all connects in Alabama. Now, I did the math. That's 1,300 football fields worth of land, two New York City Central Parks worth of land, all belonging to Riley Green. What does he do with all that land? 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

Jason Aldean, a.k.a. Jason Aldine Williams. Don't tell on me on Taste of Country Nights. It's Evan Paul. Don't tell on me. I might have something in my coffee to keep me going tonight. Riley Green's coming up. I got Co Wetzel on the way. Now it's Jordan Davis on Taste of Country Nights. I love

Co. Wetzel's teaming up with Major League Baseball and Minor League Baseball. He's doing a merchandise drop specific to a team in his hometown. Here's Co. with High Road on Taste of Country Nights.

0: Riley Green, Think As You Drunk on Taste of Country Nights. Don't hate the messenger. I'm just the one telling you this. It's not my fault, but guys, the Home Depot has already put out their Halloween collection. Yeah, already. It's July. They've unveiled the complete spooky season collection, and you can buy, they got a 12-foot skelly, the 11-foot mummy, or the 8-foot plant monster. They have 3-piece animated gremlins. It's getting to the point in America where we just need to have all things for all holidays constantly on sale. You know, we should be selling stuff for Christmas in February and for Thanksgiving in March. Like, why not? We're already almost there. Hang on to your britches. I got Luke Combs, Scotty McCreary, and Ashley McBride coming up next on Taste of Country Nights. You're back with more Taste of Country Nights next on New Country KS93.
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10: Lows dip down to about 64 tonight, under mainly clear skies. Winds out of the northwest, 10 to 15 miles an hour. Lots of sunshine again tomorrow. High temperatures reach up to 79. Mainly clear skies tomorrow night. Lows level off around 55.
9: I'm meteorologist Derek Kite on Watertown Radio. 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

Thanks for hanging out tonight. Taste of Country Nights with Evan Paul. I've only been to a couple weddings in my life, but I always like hold my breath when they say if anybody objects, you know, I'm like, please, nobody say anything. Here's a song that's pretty interesting that involves weddings. Water at a Wedding. It's from Graylin James. It's on Taste of Country Nights. Well, I

0: 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Hello.
1: Yes, I'm out here with my husband, and we have our kiddie pool still blown up from earlier today where our kids are swimming. We got our feet in it, and we're sitting outside right now. Can you play Bottle Rockets, the Scotty McCreery song with the Hootie and the Blowfish there?
0: Oh, I love that song. Yes, I can play that. Give me about 5 minutes. I'll get to it coming up next. How about that? Now it's Dylan Marlowe, Dylan Scott's boys back home on Taste of Country Nights. Yeah.

0: Evan Paul here on Taste of Country Nights with Ashley McBride. You get a lot of tattoos, you know, and you're friends with Jelly Roll. Would you ever get any face tats?
1: I feel like if I had a face tattoo, that we might look at and go, she made a mistake. Like, you know, like it's that way sometimes with like leg tattoos. You'll see one and go, yeah, that fella made a mistake. Like, I know where I can and can't pull them off right now.

0: That is new country from Ashley McBride. It's called What If We Don't on Taste of Country Nights. That's what I say to my wife when she's like, can you do the dishwasher? I'm like, well, what if we don't? It's Evan Paul here. 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

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It's called Who Told You That? 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On the show here at this time every night, we play two new country songs back to back. 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A little insight there. But we do at this point for you to tell us which one you like better. Now, the second one is Russell Dickerson. 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

Thomas Rhett recently earned his star on the Nashville Walk of Fame, as he should. Now, maybe he could die a happy man. Here he is on Taste of Country Nights.

0: Ella Langley, of course, with Choose in Texas, a taste of country nights. A Maryland animal shelter is celebrating after its longest resident dog. This dog was just living there for 7 years. It got adopted. Apparently, the dog has been at the animal shelter so long that it has two names. His name is Kylo Jace. And the new owner spent several months building trust through regular visits. This guy put in work, kept coming up to the animal shelter to visit with the dog, helping him adjust to his future home before the adoption. And shelter staff say the long-awaited adoption marked an emotional milestone for everybody involved. And that dog got out of jail, man. He busted out. He was in there for 7 years. Good for him. And good for the guy that adopted him. That's awesome. Hang on. Chibuzi is coming up next along with Stella Lefty and Boston. That's a great track everybody's talking about. That's coming up on A Taste of Country Nights. Speeding while driving gives you less time to react. Another car could turn out in front of you. A pedestrian could be walking their dog. Follow the speed limit to keep them safe. Speeding catches up with you. Paid for by NHTSA. 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
15: Lows level off around 64.
14: Tonight,
15: under mainly clear skies, winds out of the northwest, 10 to 15 miles an hour.
14: Mainly sunny skies again tomorrow.
15: High temperatures reach up to 79. Lows dip down to about 55.
14: Tomorrow night,
15: mainly clear skies.
14: I'm meteorologist Derek Height on Watertown Radio. Currently, it's 79 degrees.
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0: Nate Smith there with Whiskey on You on Taste of Country Nights. What you got in your coffee cup there? Should I be concerned? Thanks for having us on. It's Evan Paul. Here's Dustin Lynch with Easy to Love, Taste of Country Nights.
1: Love

Corey Kent, Co Wetzel, that's Rocky Mountain Low on Taste of Country Nights. It's Evan Paul. I got the brand new John Party that everybody's talking about, Boots Off. That's coming up in less than 10 minutes. Let's play this one on the jukebox, shall we? A bar song, Shaboozy, is on Taste of Country Nights.

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Hey, coming up next, we're going to talk about what's trending in country music news at tasteofcountry.com. It involves Riley Green, ladies. That's after John Party of Boots Off on Taste of Country Nights.

0: New Country, that's John Party and Boots Off. A Taste of Country Nights. I'm Evan Paul. Let's get a look at what's trending in country music news at tasteofcountry.com. If you're keeping up, we kind of knew that Riley Green owns some land in Alabama, and we knew it was about 600 acres, but Riley Green was just on the Theo Von podcast, and he revealed he now owns 1,780 acres of land. It all connects in Alabama. Now, I did the math. That's 1,300 football fields worth of land, two New York City Central Parks worth of land, all belonging to Riley Green. What does he do with all that land? 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
1: 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Number 3.

in at number three on your Taste of Country Nights top three most requested. That's Josh Ross and Hate How You Look. In at number two, I swear, Kenny's voice, his songs are just timeless. Every time you hear one, it just makes you feel comfortable. That's probably why this one's already number two on the most requested countdown. It's Carry On for Kenny Chesney on Taste of Country Nights.

0: That is your number one most requested song at the radio station for the entire day. Ella Langley and Morgan Wallen, I Can't Love You Anymore on Taste of Country Nights. I just thought you should know that.
1: What's going on, mama? Something just dawned on me. I ain't been home in some months. Been tasting salt.

0: New country there from Jacob Hackworth. That one's called What Took You So Long? A Taste of Country Nights. It's Evan Paul, and this is how I know I'm a lawn guy. I love taking care of my yard, making it look good. I keep having a reoccurring dream that my neighbor next door's lawn looks better than mine, and I wake up and I get so mad. I'm like, how? He doesn't do anything. He doesn't put anything down. No fertilizer, nothing. He doesn't anything. Doesn't even barely mows it. I have it. That's the dream I have. That's like my worst nightmare is, you know, when you're in competition, when you're a suburban dad, you're in competition for the best lawn. You know, you got to be keeping looking fresh. So what a nightmare I've been having lately. Coming up next, I got brand new country from Jelly Roll called Hands Up. Hang on for that. It's Taste of Country Nights with Evan Paul. 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Evan Paul here, and we got more Taste of Country Nights next on New Country KS93.
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18: Here's your forecast from Watertown Radio and GoWatertown.net. Lows level off around 64. Tonight, under mainly clear skies, winds out of the northwest 10 to 15 miles an hour. Mainly sunny skies again tomorrow. High temperatures reach up to 79. Lows dip down to about 55. Tomorrow night, mainly clear skies. I'm meteorologist Derek Height on Watertown Radio. Right now, 77.
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0: What's up, y'all? This is Jelly Roll, and I sing songs that play on the radio, so you don't have to hear Evan Paul karaoke them. That's right. Thanks for listening to Taste the Country Nights with my boy, Evan Paul.
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Max McNown, that's Better Me For You on Taste of Country Nights. We are cooking through the second shift. And when I say cooking, I don't mean burning popcorn in the work microwave. It's moving fast. Here's Bailey Zimmerman, Where It Ends on Taste of Country Nights. This is-

0: Taste of Country Nights, Evan Paul with Cody Johnson. On a scale from 1 to 10, how prepared are you for doomsday?
1: Oh, 10. So everything on my ranch has a generator. Everything's got a backup generator.
0: Wow.
1: Every freezer, everything.
0: Beautiful,
1: like,
0: yeah.
1: But I can live off my land if I wanted to.
0: Yeah, okay.
1: That's what everybody's like, I want to store beans and I want to store spam. I'm like, no. I'm just going to go harvest an animal and we'll have fresh meat.
0: I'm out here eating mosquitoes.
1: Yeah. Yeah. We just grilled up some freaking grasshoppers.
0: Yeah, baby.
2: He's a ranch hand in a pinch, man. Hotter than the red on the cattle brand. Because she's a gold digger with a quick trigger. A cast iron skillet swinging lid flipper. Now he's a double wide on the county line.

back. Now he's a buckskin, 15 hands, 5-time team road champion.

0: Horseback.
1: That is new Cody Johnson. I love that one. It's called Horseback, Taste of Country Nights. How about this? A $500 prepaid Visa gift card just for being nice. You just have to be a nice person. Be a good person. That's all it is. And sign up at tasteofcountry.com. It's called Hall Pass Cash. We got it available for you to help get them kiddos back to school. Or, like I always say, we're not going to be watching, so you can spend it on whatever you want. We just have to say it's for Hall Pass Cash, just for purposes, you know? Hang on. It's Evan Paul coming back with Lainey Wilson, Phone, Keys, Wallet. 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

Taste of Country Nights with Evan Paul. He talks to the stars so you don't have to deal with the restraining orders. I ain't coming.

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0: News. I'm Sue Guzman. The U.S. launching a 10th straight day of attacks against Iran. This is President Trump paid tribute to the three U.S. service members killed in Jordan over the past week. Says the latest round of strikes was in honor of them. As we hear from Fox's Alex Hogan.
1: The military identified those killed as 25-year-old First Lieutenant Tyler James Feehan and Private Isabella Gonzalez. She was only 19. The military initially listed another service member as missing, although human remains have been found.
0: Fourth U.S. service member recently killed in northern Iraq. The merger between Paramount, Skydance, and Warner Brothers has been temporarily delayed.
2: A California federal judge granting a temporary restraining order prohibiting the companies from closing the deal for at least 2 weeks while the court considers whether the merger should remain blocked.
0: Fox's Gary Barsky, America's listening to Fox News.
3: Here's your forecast from Watertown Radio and GoWatertown.net. Lows level off around 64 tonight under mainly clear skies. Winds out of the northwest 10 to 15 miles an hour. Mainly sunny skies again tomorrow. High temperatures reach up to 79. Lows dip down to about 55 tomorrow night. Mainly clear skies. I'm meteorologist Derek Kite on Watertown Radio. Right now it's 75 degrees.
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Yeah, I know it's what I signed up for.

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And they got a new song coming out. And they're playing a game on social media where they have to, like, say different things in different enthusiasms. I guess intonations would be the best way to put it. And Kane was like, I don't know how to be excited.

0: 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If you're heading out of the house soon or heading out of work soon, make sure you got your phone keys in your wallet. I never do, and then it takes me 20 minutes to actually leave my house to go anywhere, which if I wasn't so great at time management, I'm kidding, I'm terrible at time management, but that's why I usually try and leave my house a good 20 minutes before I actually have to leave. That way I have time to account for all the things that I have to go back in and pick up off of the kitchen counter or the coffee table or my bedroom, because I just genuinely don't think to check for my phone, keys, or wallet before I walk out the door.
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0: Talk about getting a co-sign as an artist. That's Zach Top with I Never Lie. My name is Tori D, and he just got co-signed by one of the greatest, I think, artists of the 90s, Terry Clark, said that Zach Top is one of her top favorite artists because he did a cover of some of her music. And she said, admittedly, I probably know his songs a little bit better than he knows mine because, you know, he was a little young to be a Terry Clark fan. But that is still so cool that, like, somebody who came so far before him and paved the way for so many other country artists is out there supporting him. I just love the way that the country community comes together for each other. Like, you don't really see too many beefs where people are like, I'm not going to support them because they're new. Like, we just love each other in country music.
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0: My favorite little summer ditty right there, Knee Deep by Zach Brown Band. My name is Tori D. Remember when they did that whole like EDM project called Sir Roosevelt? Zach Brown Band did. I really liked it. I do love me some EDM though.
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10: Here's your forecast from Watertown Radio and GoWatertown.net. Lows dip down to about 64 tonight under clear skies. Winds out of the northwest, 8 to 15 miles an hour. High temperatures reach up to 79. Tomorrow, mainly clear skies. Lows level off around 55. Tomorrow night, mainly clear skies. I'm meteorologist Derek Hite on Watertown Radio. Right now, 73.
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0: Luke Combs back in the saddle. He is opening up his Vegas location of Category 10 here in the fall in Las Vegas, kind of at the same spot that Jimmy Buffett had his Margaritaville in the Flamingo Hotel. So if you're heading out to Vegas this fall, make sure you stop by. Send pics. I want to see what the inside looks like.
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8: Hey, it's Tuesday. Everybody, welcome to show number 1656. It's After Midnight. I'm your host, Granger Smith. I'm so glad you're with me. Keep that dial right here because I got some good news coming up. I'll read that for you. And then Ann Hudson's coming in here with some Nashville news to read that for you. All this here, you know, with a whole bunch of good country music. We're here till the sun comes up, but it begins right at hour number one. Let's go. It's After Midnight.
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0: A New Jersey funeral home recently sought help from the public to locate any relatives of 92-year-old Carmela Polamini after her passing, leading to an overwhelming response. Neither the funeral home nor local authorities have been able to find any surviving family, but a flood of offers of support from the community has ensured that she will receive a dignified farewell. The funeral home continues to receive numerous offers of assistance and messages of condolence, and her service is expected to be well attended. That is good news.
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0: Hey, Granger Smith here. 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
9: It's a

man, the things I heard. 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

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Cause when you got a fast car, you think you got everything.

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Tell me why. We'll talk next hour. 866-607-8383.

0: 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Thanks, man.
1: Well, thank you, Ricky. Appreciate the encouragement, brother. Beautiful place you live there. 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

0: Ann Hudson coming in with the latest Nashville updates. And what do you have for us today?
1: Okay, Granger, did you ever have a wardrobe malfunction you were performing? Because Russell Dickerson had one. Wait till you hear how he handled it. Coming up in your Nashville news next.

0: 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It's Ann Hudson.
1: I mean, look, if you're an entertainer, it's bound to happen. You're going to have a wardrobe malfunction occasionally, and that's exactly what happened to Russell Dickerson. He was on stage performing when he realized his zipper was down mid-concert.
2: My bad. I'm sorry. This is a family-friendly event. I know. I'm sorry. I thought that was our new handshake.
1: I mean, look, you got to roll with it, and that's exactly what he did. For the lovely man popping off, they just came out with the streaming numbers, and she has the most streamed song in all of music so far in 2026 with over 570 million streams. Just to put it in perspective, Olivia Dean's song, Man I Need, is at 340 million streams. I mean, she is killing it by like leap. And that's obviously for her song, Choosing Texas.
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0: Shaking to a little shook me all night long. And I, damn, what a beautiful sight. In the morning you don't wake up in my shirt, man. Look at us even pick.
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5: Welcome to Tuesday, everybody. It's After Midnight. I'm Granger Smith, your host. Whatever the reason you're up late or up early, I'm grateful for you. Keep that dial right here because I got this question coming up. What's your favorite season of the year? I want you to call me and give me the reason why. 866-607-8383. I've also got Earl Bibbles Jr., the country boy, coming in here with a dumb criminal story. A bunch of good country music on the way. It's hour number two. It's After Midnight. She drank

0: Thanks so much for staying up with us. This is After Midnight with Granger Smith.
1: All right, topic of the hour. We've been asking this question. What do you think is your favorite season of the year? I'm looking for your phone call. 866-607-8383.
2: Hi. Summer is my favorite holiday. I live in Northeast PA, and we don't have a really long summer. So the warm weather is really important.
1: Yeah, it's interesting you say that. We live in Texas where we have a very, very long summer, short fall. And so for the same reason, I love fall. I'm not saying that's my favorite yet. I'm not declaring my favorite yet, but I love fall. And partly because it's so short where I live, you have to soak it up. 866-607-8383.
3: 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What's the favorite season? My favorite season is winter, man, you know, because I'm a big boy, you know. I don't like the heat too much. 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
1: 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I know guys like you. I appreciate your call. 866-607-8383.
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This is After Midnight Music. It's a quarter after one. I'm all alone and I need you now. And this, Midnight Music.

0: Granger. This is Carl Peters. And I'm calling, man, just to say, hey, I want to thank you, man, for the good music that you keep me going with all night long. I'm a patrol supervisor for a security company here in Las Vegas, Nevada. Keep the good music coming, man.
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These squatter stories are becoming all too common. Earl has got another one in for today's dumb criminal story. He'll be in to share what went down coming up next.

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1: I'm Earl Nibbles Jr. I'm a country boy. I'm an honest boy, too, and crime don't pay. I got a story to prove it. You've heard the stories of squatters moving into someone's unused house and being a nightmare to get rid of, but this is a new one. Two squatters accused of unlawfully moving into a queen duplex are suing after refusing to vacate the $1 million home. The owner and her husband spent about $500,000 renovating the home before putting it up for rent, but someone broke in and changed the locks. Now they got a fight going in court. What? That's just dumb.
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5: Hey, thanks for starting your Tuesday here with me on After Midnight. Y'all, what's up? I'm Granger Smith, your host. I have some things that went down on this day in history I want to talk about coming up, plus some Nashville news with Ann Hudson. She's going to talk about her favorite stars out there in Nashville and what they're up to. All of this here early on a Tuesday. I'm glad you're with me. Keep that station here.

0: talking about history. And he's even got the diploma to prove it. It's time for This Day in History on After Midnight with Granger Smith.
1: On this day, July the 21st, 1861, first battle of the U.S. Civil War. 1865, Wild Bill Hickok fights his first Western showdown when he shot Dave Tutt dead in the Market Square in Springfield, Missouri. 1969, Neil Armstrong becomes the first person to set foot on the moon at 2:56 a.m. 1996, The Daily Show, hosted by Craig Kilborn, premiered on Comedy Central in the U.S. 2007, the final Harry Potter book was released. 2011, NASA's space shuttle program completes its 135th mission. Some famous birthdays include comedian and actor Robin Williams, actor Josh Harnett, and actor Don Knotts. Those are just a few things that went down on this day in history.
0: Thanks for staying up all night here on After Midnight with Granger Smith.
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8: What's a hunt? One hunt that just, you've had so many. 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
11: Yeah, you kind of hit it on the head talking about hunting doll sheep. I've been real fortunate. Like in Alaska, you can't hunt sheep without a guide unless you have a relative that lives there. My brother's been in Alaska for 25 years or something. Periodically, I'll be able to go sheep hunting and we just go. I can just go with him, you know. And man, that's like, it's the epitome of mountain hunting. Another favorite for me would be like hunting mule deer during the rut in late November is just a blast.
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0: Good morning. I am Nate from Belton, Texas. Driving in the CP. Have a good one, Granger. Thanks for doing what you do. We appreciate you.
1: You are not too far from me right now at the Yee Yee Farm. 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

0: Whether you're on the road, on the job, or you just can't sleep, great. Thanks for being a part of the After Midnight family.
1: I knew I'd see her around. I'd be at some party, she'd show up and I'd be walking out. Or across some parking lot, hiding behind your sister. I'd look up, she'd be at the red light beside me in that white Maxima with a sticker on the back. I'd act.

They were keeping it low key. But now it's like these county lines closing in on me. But I see them everywhere together. And it's hitting a little too close to home. She's so far gone. She didn't go far. She was

0: Next up, Ann Hudson joining us to dish out some Nashville news. Ann, what's on deck?
1: New album alert, Granger. And coming up in your Nashville news next.

0: Here's what's new in Nashville. Here's Ann Hudson.
1: So I always love a new album announcement, especially from new up-and-coming artists that are kind of like taking over, and that's in the form of Gavin Adcock. Have you seen him live yet? I got to see him in a small, intimate show amongst a bunch of different artists, and I'm telling you, the crowd went insane, like a next-level insane for him over all of the other ones. So this is his third album in 3 years. He said the last 5 years of his life has just been the wildest time. He says he's been through nearly everything could imagine, and writing songs and living on a tour bus. So through all of that, he's excited to release the new album called The Day I Hang It Up, and it's coming out on October 2nd. For the love, Ella Langley, man, popping off. They just came out with the streaming numbers, and she has the most streamed song in all of music so far in 2026 with over 570 million streams. Just to put it in perspective, Olivia Dean's song, Man I Need, is at 340 million streams. I mean, she is killing it by like leaps and bounds. Good for her. And that's obviously for her song, Choosing Texas.
0: Granger and Ann have more Nashville news for you now. Just head over to AfterMidnight.com and make sure to follow Ann on Instagram at Hudson Ann.
1: Ann with an E.
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6: I think the underlying theme is Proverbs 3, 4 through 6, trust in the Lord with all your heart. Lean not on your own understanding. I was trusting in myself. I was making good money. I was idolizing the lifestyle. I was putting everything on my shoulders, saying, I'm doing all of this. I'm creating all this. I'm thinking about all this. I'm doing all this. And then Granger decided to leave to go to Washington, D.C. It's like a lot of different moving parts here, but sure. Parker left Yee, so I had to run Yee myself. Granger was leaving music, and so, you know, I had to deal with that, and I was like, all right, cool, I'm just going to get up earlier, I'm going to work out harder, I'm going to do 3 workouts, I'm going to, you know, time block all this, and then I just broke down, and I was like, Lord, I broke down, Lord, save me, I can't do this, I thought I could, I need you.
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1: From the heart of the Hill Country in Texas, to the factories back home, to the truckers keeping this great country rolling.
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3: Granger Smith here. It's After Midnight. Third Shifters, thank you for keeping America rolling 24-7. I'm grateful for you, and I got this question. I want you to weigh in on it. Sport in America. The best sport in America. Let me know. 866-607-8383. Plus, Earl Bibbles Jr., the country boy's got a dumb criminal story to tell us. And all this weaving in a whole bunch of good country music. It's After Midnight. Hour number four starts right now. It's not.

Asking this question, we're going to talk about this in two songs. What's the best sport in America, in your opinion? Let me know. 866-607-8383.

0: Thanks so much for staying up with us. This is After Midnight with Granger Smith.
1: All right, asking this question, topic of the hour. What's the best sport in America? And I say that because we're coming right out of this World Cup stuff. And you can clearly see that it's the most popular sport soccer is in the world. But it's not in America. So what is it here? What do you think? 866-607-8383.
2: Well, I think that it depends on the person and what sports they like best. My son taught me all about football, baseball, hockey, basketball, you name it. And I don't know, I got to liking a lot of different sports, but I think football was my favorite. Thank you. Have a nice one. Bye.
1: Thank you for the call. For context, you didn't even mention soccer. That's interesting, right? And I know you say it depends on the person, and it does, but I'm asking y'all, what is your opinion? 866-607-8383.
3: 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I'm actually a rideshare driver. I listen to you pretty much every night for pretty much the entire year. Getting on to your question about which sports league's better, I think it's still men's college basketball. With all the NIL stuff ruining college sports, we found out March Madness tournament, doesn't matter how much money you spend on the best players, it still doesn't buy you through that tournament. So I think men's college basketball still, you'll see elite competition and that aren't spending money. Sometimes you're beating the guys that have the $5 and $10 million players, like BYU last season with A.J. DeBonta bounced in the first round of the tournament. I think it's one of the only sports you still can't cheat in when it comes to how much money you can throw at the sport.
1: Yeah, that's a good point, because I think what we look for in our favorite sport, partly integrity. We want to see character and integrity. We don't want to see someone just buying everything, you know. No one likes that. 866-607-8383. What's your favorite sport in America?
4: 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Just call and leave a message at 866-607-8383. Come be a part of After Midnight with Granger Smith.
1: Hey, Granger Smith here. 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

0: My name is Frida. I work the night shift at a retirement resort community in Tucson, Arizona, and I'm just calling to say good morning.
1: Thank you so much, Rita. I appreciate your good work, and I'm glad you listen to After Midnight while you do it. Yeah.

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You know, for years I read my kids the story about Crying Wolf, the boy that cried wolf. Turns out that that's a real story, and that will get you actually in jail. Hang on. We'll tell you about this boy crying bear coming up next.

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1: I'm Earl Nimbles Jr. I'm a country boy. I'm an honest boy, too, and crime don't pay. I got a story to prove it. See, a man in Ohio has been popped for falsely reporting a bear attack just so he can get help getting out of the woods. According to the criminal complaint, the first responders were called Friday morning to help a lost man get out of the woods of West Virginia. They were told the man was injured and stranded while yelling, "Hey, please help me!" And then he added that he was being attacked by a bear. After a two-hour search, crews found him, and he was extremely intoxicated. You know where he's headed now? Jail.
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6: Tuesday, early risers. What's up? Welcome to After Midnight with me, Granger Smith. I'm your host. I've got some good news I want to read for y'all coming up. Put a smile on your face, hopefully. Plus some medicine. She's coming in to talk about your favorite stars out there in Nashville and catch you up with their news. Hang tight for all of this early on a Tuesday. We are After Midnight.
7: And the things still pretty much the same around here.

0: Truth. A New Jersey funeral home recently sought help from the public to locate any relatives of 92-year-old Carmela Polamini after her passing, leading to an overwhelming response. Neither the funeral home nor local authorities have been able to find any surviving family, but a flood of offers of support from the community has ensured that she will receive a dignified farewell. The funeral home continues to receive numerous offers of assistance and messages of condolence, and her service is expected to be well attended.
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0: Hey, Granger Smith here. 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
0: 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You heard of this crazy story? 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
10: 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And it's like, I didn't have a visible representation of what intimacy was or looked like. 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And for me, the thought of what intimacy was or looked like was shown to me in the pages of a magazine when I was 13. Mm-hmm. And that the feelings and the emotions that were tied to that was like, man, if I replicate what I see, maybe I'll feel what I don't.
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0: Hey, Granger, my name is Cody. I'm calling from Tulsa, Oklahoma. Just calling to see how you are doing. Hope you're having a great night. Have a good one.
1: Appreciate you, Cody. Thank you for calling, brother.

0: Ann Hudson coming in with the latest Nashville updates. Ann, what do you have for us today?
1: Okay, Granger, did you ever have a wardrobe malfunction on stage when you were performing? Because Russell Dickerson had one. Wait till you hear how he handled it. Coming up in your Nashville news next.
2: Just who the hell do you think you are?

0: news from Nashville's Music Row. It's Ann Hudson.
1: I mean, look, if you're an entertainer, it's bound to happen. You're going to have a wardrobe malfunction occasionally, and that's exactly what happened to Russell Dickerson. He was on stage performing when he realized his zipper was down mid-concert.
2: My bad. I'm sorry. This is a family-friendly event. I know. I'm sorry. I thought that was our new handshake.
1: I mean, look, you got to roll with it, and that's exactly what the love. Ella Langley, man, popping off. They just came out with the streaming numbers, and she has the most streamed song in all of music so far in 2026 with over 570 million streams. Just to put it in perspective, Olivia Dean's song, Man I Need, is at 340 million streams. I mean, by like leaps and bounds. Good for her. And that's obviously for her song, Choosing Texas.
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11: Yeah, hi. 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
5: One final hour of Tuesdays After Midnight starts right now. Welcome. I'm your host. I'm going to talk about some things that went down on this day in history coming up this hour, plus some Nashville news with Ann Hudson. She's the one going to keep you informed about all your favorite stars out there in Nashville. Hang tight for all of this on our final hour. 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

0: about history, and you have a diploma to prove it. 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
1: On this day, July the 21st, 1861, First Battle of Bull Run, the first battle of the U.S. Civil War. 1865, Wild Bill Hickok fights his first Western showdown when he shot Dave Tutt dead in the Market Square in Springfield, Missouri. 1969, Neil Armstrong becomes the first person to set foot on the moon at 2:56 a.m. 1996, The Daily Show, hosted by Craig Kilborn, premiered on Comedy Central in the U.S. 2007, the final Harry Potter book was released. 2011, NASA's space shuttle program completes in 35th mission. Some famous birthdays include comedian and actor Robin Williams, actor Josh Harnett, and actor Don Knotts. Those are just a few things that went down on this day in history.
0: Thanks for staying up all night here on After Midnight with Granger Smith.
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1: Hey, I've got an open phone line anytime. My number is 866-607-8083. Hit me up sometime and share what you're up to, where you're listening from, what you're doing on the third shift. Again, my number is 866-607-8383. Thank you for being here on After Midnight.
2: Hey, whiskey drink. I know it's been a while. 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I'm in right now.

0: Stranger, Todd Phillips, Central Texas, carrying some powder up north. Just want to say thank you for what you do at night. Have a good night.
1: Hey, buddy. Thank you for listening while you're driving. I appreciate you.
2: She was dressed to kill. I was in my boot. So I had to pick for the uptown talk. Yeah. But we talked for a while and I

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1: New album alert, Granger. Any guesses? I got you. Coming up in your Nashville news next.

0: Here's what's new in Nashville. Here's Ann Hudson.
1: So I always love a new album announcement, especially from new artists that are kind of like taking over, and that's in the form of Gavin Adcock. Have you seen him live yet? I got to see him in a small intimate show amongst a bunch of different artists, and I'm telling you, the crowd went insane, like a next level insane for him over all of the other ones. So this is his third album in 3 years. He said 5 years of his life has just been the wildest time. He says he's been through nearly everything a person could imagine, and writing songs and living on a tour bus. So through all of that, he's excited to release the new album called The Day I Hang It Up. And it's coming out on October 2nd. For the love, Ella Langley, man, popping off. They just came out with the streaming numbers, and she has the most streamed song in all of music so far in 2026 with over 570 million streams. Just to put it in perspective, Olivia Dean's song, Man I Need, is at 340 million streams. I mean, she is killing it by like leaps and bounds. Good for her. And that's all on Choosing Texas.
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1: Fox News, I'm Sue Guzman. The U.S. launching a 10th straight day of attacks against Iran. This is President Trump paid tribute to the three U.S. service members killed in Jordan over the past week. Says the latest round of strikes was in honor of them. As we hear from Fox's Alex Hogan.
2: The military identified those killed as 25-year-old First Lieutenant Tyler James Feehan and Private Isabella Gonzalez. She was only 19. The military initially listed another service member as missing, although human remains have been found.
1: Fourth U.S. service member recently killed in northern Iraq. The merger between Paramount, Skydance, and Warner Brothers has been temporarily delayed.
3: A California federal judge granting a temporary restraining order prohibiting the companies from closing the deal for at least 2 weeks while the court considers whether the merger should remain blocked.
1: Fox's Barry Barsky, America's listening to Fox News.
4: Here's your forecast from Watertown Radio and GoWatertown.net. Daytime highs approaching 79 today under mainly sunny skies, north winds 10 to 20 miles per hour. Mainly clear skies. Tonight, lows level off around 56. Highs level off around 80. Tomorrow, mainly sunny skies. I'm meteorologist Mandy Faluber on Watertown Radio. Right now, it's 63 degrees.
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9: We are Kincaid in Dallas. Thank you so much for listening. I have a question. This is so random, but we all find different things on people attractive. Do you think that this is a possible attraction? Does this exist in the world? Has anyone ever thought that the most attractive body part of a person? Listen, I have a thing for nostrils. Is there anybody?
10: I'm sure.
9: Imagine that being the strangest thing ever. Like,
10: there's fetishes for everything out there,
9: like,
10: but I'm sure.
9: Like,
11: are you saying that you have a thing?
9: No, oh. I'm saying there's got to be somebody. I don't like to talk about it, but it's all about, like, do their nostrils, like, kind of like dimples, like, do their nostrils flare?
10: What made you think about this right now? What just happened?
9: I randomly thought, I was thinking that, like, what if there was an app that you just, like, called Only Parts, where you just took a picture of your parts, and, like, you didn't even see, like, someone's face, and you purely judge them based on random parts.
10: I think you're talking about Feet Finder.
11: Yeah.
10: Like, that's a thing, right? Yes.
9: I don't know, Lauren. Is it?
10: It is. Yes, it's where people have, yeah. You just submit pictures of your feet.
11: Have you never seen that?
9: No, yeah. Because I don't have a thing for feet.
10: There's a term for what you're talking about with the nostrils. It is known as nasophilia.
11: Yeah. Oh, yeah, that's a thing. Wow. Oh, my gosh.
7: It involves sexual attraction to specific sizes, shapes, or physical features of the nose and nostrils. While fetishes for body parts are common, nose and nostril attractions are rare, representing less than 1% of body part fetish groups.
9: Thank you for coming to the wedding. the best man here. I knew he had a thing, but I didn't know he was going to meet you at the ENT office.
0: Don't miss Taste of Country Nights, beginning at 6 p.m. on New Country KS93.
9: We need a player this morning for Are You Smarter Than Kincaid? I am on a losing streak. It's been awful. Hold on. Tell me you're not proud of your questions. Tell me you hate them, and I'll do really well. Because every time you're proud,
11: I'm not saying a word about my questions today, because you always say they suck afterwards, so I'm not saying anything.
9: Awesome. Every time you're proud.
11: Keeping it to myself.
9: Myself and the majority of the listeners get a 0 out of 5. We'll see how you do this morning. We need a player, though, if you want to play the game. First one that will play the game for a T-shirt that says, I am indeed smarter than Kincaid. We'll do that next.

0: Are you smarter than Kincaid?
1: We'll find out. Good morning, Sarah.
2: Good morning.
1: Sarah, we're happy that you're here. Now, I asked the normal question, what do you do to make all your money? I'm not going to ask that. Here's how I'm going to evaluate your intelligence. Do you watch Jeopardy?
2: No.
1: Neither do I. Okay, that means nothing. We'll find out. Sarah,
3: yeah,
1: there's going
3: to
1: be...
3: my questions normally have nothing to do with Jeopardy.
1: Oh, I know that. I'm just saying, though, if you watch Jeopardy, typically you're an intelligent person, more so than me, because I don't have time. I get frustrated that I don't know anything, and I get jealous of the players.
3: Yeah, now if there's a music category, though, I go, oh, yeah, this is me.
1: That's the only category. I do well, that or Monopoly. Which no one needs. Sarah, I'm going to leave the room. There'll be five questions. You have 6 seconds to answer each one. I wish you the best of luck, and we'll find out if you're smarter.
3: All right, let's get him out of here. I know. What do you got? Oh, you got pants on today. That's right. Yes. All right. Let's get him in the other room. All right, Miss Sarah, here we go. Question number one. What's the name of the casino in the movie Casino?
2: The Vegas Royale.
3: Okay. Question number two. Which planet is known as the Red Planet?
2: Mars.
3: Okay. Question number three. What animal is the easy ski slope named after?
2: Penguin.
3: I'm sorry. Oh, the penguin. Okay. And question number four. What fair food was originally known as fairy floss?
2: I know this one. It's funnel cake.
3: Okay. And question number five. What organ produces insulin?
2: Pancreas.
3: All right.
4: All right.
3: Okay.
4: Get in here.
3: Let's go.
1: All right.
3: Woo, woo, woo. All right. Question number one.
1: Hold
3: Kincaid.
1: On.
4: He's slow. He's so fast to get out of the
5: slow to get back.
1: I used up all the turbo. I used up all my nitrous on the
3: is
1: way
3: that
1: out.
3: What you did? Okay.
1: Yep.
3: Question number one. What is the name of the casino in the movie Casino?
1: The Tangiers.
3: Yes.
4: Ooh.
3: Yes, it is. Question number two. Which planet is known as the Red Planet?
1: Mars.
3: Yes. Sarah also got that one right. Question number three. What animal is the easy ski slope named after?
1: I've never heard of that.
3: Yes, you have.
1: I'm going to say donkey, and it's called the...
4: Oh, my goodness.
3: The bunny slopes.
1: Oh, the easy... Okay, got it, bunny. Okay, sorry.
3: Come on.
1: I literally thought there was some place called the Easy Ski Slope.
3: No.
1: Got it, the Bunny Slope. All right. Did she get that right?
3: No. What did she say? Oh, the penguin. She said the penguin.
2: Okay, I thought it was a plate.
1: All right. Thank you.
3: Question number four. What fair food was originally known as fairy floss?
1: Cotton candy?
3: Yes. Very good.
1: Really?
3: Yeah. Cotton candy, yeah. And question number five. What organ produces insulin?
1: Pancreas.
3: That is correct. Look at you. 4 out of 5.
1: Wow.
3: Yeah. Sarah, you got two, but today you are not smarter than Kincaid.
1: I'm sorry, Sarah.
3: So much for playing.
1: Thank you for playing. Have a wonderful day. Thank you for listening, Sarah. I'm sorry. Wow.
3: Look at you.
4: Of course, the only one he got wrong was about, like, sports.
3: Yeah.
1: Did you expect anything less?
3: No.
1: Thank you. How many did you get right? I bet you were going to have a lot of 5 out of 5s. These questions were amazing, Dallas.
3: Oh, my. Really?
1: Because I got most of them right. Thank you.
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3: Da da da.
1: Okay. 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
3: I know. The do do do. 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You do.
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2: Reasons to retrieve anything from a porta potty. Maybe a wallet, maybe. Mm-mm. And even then, I'm letting it go. I'm sorry.
3: My phone.
2: I could see, because if you don't have it backed up to the cloud,
3: yeah,
2: and you're going to try to save it, but still, yeah. You.
3: I'm diving in for my phone.
4: No, not me. Oh, Lord.
3: I can disinfect it. You know how much phones are these days? And it's got
2: your
3: whole
2: life. Yeah, but
3: still,
2: you're not going to talk in the stank phone. You're not going to do that.
3: No, I would disinfect it first.
2: There's no way.
4: I'd have to get one of those grabber things. You know what I'm talking about? Like,
2: yeah.
4: People pick up
2: the
4: garbage
2: thing.
4: And
2: yeah.
4: Stuff with.
3: Yeah.
4: I'd have to have one. I might stir that around.
2: I can see Dallas. I passed by a bunch of work release prisoners on the highway. Y'all, can I have one of them real quick?
4: I'd stop and say, hey, can I borrow your stick?
2: I dropped my phone in the toilet. I'm asking because a guy in Kansas City had to be rescued because he got stuck inside one of these things. He told rescuers he was trying to retrieve something that he had dropped inside of it. What was that thing?
5: Knocked again. The man inside said he was not going to get out. They looked inside and didn't see anybody. The lid was closed. No one was in the restroom. It kind of startled them. All of a sudden, a head popped out of the toilet, and he said, I'm in here. He told them he was retrieving a Mountain Dew bottle that he dropped in from the night before. After it was cut open, the man was able to exit the toilet. Fire department did hook up water to their truck and gave him a free shower.
2: I'm sorry. Mountain Dew?
4: You do?
2: He's trying to. You can't.
3: The Dew is not worth it.
2: No.
4: Unless he had something. I don't know what.
2: Diamonds inside that.
4: Yeah, inside the bottle. I just can't imagine going after a Mountain Dew bottle.
3: You do?
4: There.
2: No, I don't.
4: No.
3: You didn't do the do.
4: You do?
2: I don't.
4: No. I don't. You do?
3: I don't.
4: You do?
3: I don't.
2: Stop. I don't get it. I
4: don't either. That's crazy.
2: No one's saying it, but gotta be on some sort of.
3: Yeah, like how desperate were you for that Mountain Dew bottle? You just go and get yourself another one. What are they, $3-4?
4: Exactly.
2: Maybe in your altered state of mind, if that's what happened, I'm purely speculating. Maybe that's the only drink you want, and so it makes sense to you in that altered state.
3: You can't be in the right mindset for that.
2: No.
4: It doesn't matter what kind of mindset you're in. If you're high on meth, you can go get yourself a Coke.
2: I mean, Marcus, Lord. Save that. Please save that. Please. That's one for the.
4: If you got to have a Mountain Dew, come on.
3: Yeah.
2: And make sure you join Dallas for another Kincaid and Dallas meth moment right here.
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15: Kincaid in Dallas, every morning.
2: Kincaid in Dallas. Up next, we got, but wait, there's more. Remember, some years back, Pizza Rat taking over our feed. Pizza Rat was everywhere. It was that rat on the New York City subway system.
3: Yes.
2: Carrying the pizza.
3: Ugh.
2: The whole slice.
3: Blech.
2: Pizza Rat. Now, different city, different animal. All over my TikTok feed. And people love this thing. We'll talk about it here in a moment. Dallas.
4: Have you gotten the fruit on your TikTok yet?
2: I haven't seen it. Dallas showed us the, they look like they're,
3: it's AI fruit.
2: Yeah, it's soap AI operas, fruit, but it's AI fruit, soap opera, and it's wild.
4: It is so wild. I can't stop watching.
3: Me too. I get sucked in every single time. Every and at the time. End of every video, I
4: and
3: go,
4: I hate myself. Why, then I go, why did scroll? I watch that?
2: Yeah.
4: Yep. And I was like, oh Lord, let me watch another one.
2: You feel dirty watching fake fruit.
3: I'm just like, oh, I need to see what banana and pineapple are up to. What's going to happen?
4: Strawberita.
3: Strawberita.
2: Scurvy. Dallas.
4: Okay, there is a woman who has Lyme disease. And she is doing a treatment that involves bee venom. And I'm going to tell you what she does to get it. It's pretty crazy. Lauren.
3: Okay, the dating apps can be rough, so I've heard, but one single guy was so desperate to stand out in the dating world that he came up with a plan that nobody else is doing, and it involves his mom.
4: Oh.
3: Yeah.
4: Okay.
3: What is that face, Kincaid?
2: I'm laughing. It's next.

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1: There's more. Kincaid in Dallas.
2: So here's the backstory behind Jimothy that you're seeing on social media. There's a wild raccoon in Seattle who's been going viral because he's recognizable. You can't miss him. He's a raccoon suffering from short spine syndrome, which gives him this awkward shape and posture. He apparently is otherwise healthy. People started posting videos of this thing online, this creature. And the raccoon picked up the name Jimothy because somebody says he just looks like his name would be Jimothy.
3: He does look like a Jimothy.
2: It just stuck.
3: He looks like a little gremlin running around.
2: He does. In about a week, Jimothy has accumulated millions of views inspired murals, tattoos, and Jimothy merchandise.
3: What?
2: And Jimothy owns none of this, so he's getting not a dime. He's being taken advantage of, as well as cartoons, a city proclamation, and even a surprise appearance at a Mariners game. Jimothy. We'll post some video of Jimothy.
3: Yeah, I'll post him. Is he at least getting fed well, taken care of?
2: Good question.
3: Something?
2: I think he's out there just living his best life wild, so no one's taking care of him, but maybe people are throwing some food from all that merchandising money they're making.
3: Hopefully.
2: But we'll post that our Kincaid and Dallas Facebook pages where you can see the Jimothy
4: video.
2: It's so
4: sad they're making all that money off of him and he's not getting a dime.
3: Yeah, somebody buy a steak and throw it at him.
4: No, you're kidding.
2: Chuck a steak at Jimothy.
4: Yes.
2: Hit him with a steak.
4: Oh.
3: He'd like it.
2: But wait, there's more from Dallas.
4: Her name is Savannah Spore, and she has turned to bee venom therapy after years of debilitating Lyme disease symptoms. Yep. So this is what she does. She's been dealing with this for a long time. And she had it for a long time, and then she just didn't really know what was going on with her. And that's the horrible thing about Lyme disease. It gets... You know,
2: you don't know. A lot of people don't even know they were bit by a tick.
4: Exactly. So then she started having all these terrible symptoms. Mm-hmm. It got worse. So now her disease symptoms and her unsuccessful treatments have led her to 30 bee stings weekly. And she credits the therapy with dramatically reducing her symptoms over the past 2 years.
3: Mm. Wow.
4: Man, there's a picture of her in her back, and she, like, so she takes the bees and she puts them all over her and lets them sting her.
3: Unreal. And so what symptoms was she having that the bees have now made it better?
4: Like I said, she kept getting misdiagnosed.
3: Mm-hmm.
4: And so she was going to college, she was functioning, but she just didn't feel good.
3: Yeah.
4: She just felt bad. And then one night in 2023, her condition just deteriorated. I mean,
3: wow.
4: She was horrible. She said, I stood up from dinner and the entire world around me started spinning.
2: Mm.
4: She said it didn't stop for years, but apparently the bee stings are helping. At her worst, she said her list of symptoms grew to more than 30.
3: Wow.
4: And that included dizziness, headaches, nausea, joint pain, numbness, difficulty recalling words, and changes to her vision and her hearing. So, I mean, she had to drop out of college.
3: Oh, my God.
4: She couldn't travel. Listen.
3: All just from a tick bite.
4: Yeah.
3: Yep. Wow.
4: I don't have Lyme disease, but I've had Rocky Mountain spotted fever twice. And I'm telling you, the first time I had it, I thought I was dying. I have never been so sick in my life. And they kept misdiagnosing me. They thought I had strep throat. I mean, it's just one of those things.
3: Yeah.
4: And the fourth trip to the doctor, she said, take everything you've got on off. Just take everything off.
2: And she looked at you.
4: We found a red spot on my foot. Not the tick, but we found a red spot. And she said, you've definitely got this.
2: I understand this. I was misdiagnosed by two different doctors. For years, I had patches of numbness. I had all these things. And I said, my walking was weird. And finally, I kept hearing, it's a pinched nerve, lose some weight, your belt's on too tight.
4: Uh-huh.
2: And finally, I said, listen, I'm exhibiting the same symptoms my mom, who has MS, is showing, and I want an MRI. And finally, they agreed to do it.
3: That is so scary that you can be misdiagnosed for so long.
2: Awful. So, and who knows? I keep thinking about when I hear bee venom is helping her and her autoimmune disease. What if there's so many things out there in the world? You know? What if we didn't know that cricket feet could cure these illnesses?
4: I know.
2: We don't know.
4: I know.
2: I'm going to eat crickets.
4: And well, not until somebody tries it.
3: Yeah.
4: So.
2: I volunteer.
4: I'm signing you up for the crickets.
2: Thank you.
4: All right, Lord.
3: Okay, you know dating apps can be rough, and one guy in England decided he was just completely done. He was just so over it. His name is a 42-year-old Nick Poninsky. He got frustrated with having no luck on Tinder that he created his own dating website. And when I say dating website, I mean like a full-blown website all about him. It has his photos, his information about his personality, what he's looking for in a relationship. Basically everything you'd normally find on a dating app just on his own personal webpage. But okay, here's my favorite part. The site even includes testimonials from people who knew him best, including his mom.
2: Oh.
3: His mom is out here leaving reviews and endorsements to help convince women that he's a catch and that you should date his son, her son.
4: I love that.
2: He looks like his father did at that age, and let me tell you. Ladies.
3: Nick says modern dating apps are exhausting, and he wants people to get to know the real him instead of just judging him after a few photos and a quick swipe. He says he's looking for one lasting relationship, just like his parents, who have been married since 1978. Surprisingly, it's working. The website has reportedly attracted more than 1,000 visitors and led to several positive conversations already. And you gotta admire his effort, the fact that he decided to, you know what, like, I'm having a problem. I'm just going to go out here and do it myself. Yep. And who better to endorse me than my own mom?
2: I taught him how to give back rubs. He's a catch. Swipe. Swipe. You know what? I wouldn't even swipe right. Diagonal. Swipe diagonal on him.
3: Just, here's his number. Just call him, okay?
2: Yes.
3: Here you go.
2: Yeah.
3: Well, wait, that's all.
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9: 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Should have a fair run of those babies again in the offering. Last week, I think there was close to 50 of those crates in the offering. And they're looking pretty good yet on them babies, so we'll have a nice little run of those. Fed cows, bred cows and pairs to follow. I do have three black bred cows. They're going to be bred black. Here's two black pairs in the offering also, so we might have some other drop-ins. Feeder cattle will be light there due to the heat and so on, in the declining market on the feeders and fat. So, feeder deal, I've only got 20 black steers, Nephers weighing 7 to 1,000. So, and we'll have some other drop-in packages and so on too. You can watch this live on DV Auction or bid online. Tomorrow, Wednesday, July 22nd, way up sale at 9 o'clock. Selling slaughter cows, bulls, heifers. Should have a good run of those cows again. 12:30 on the fat cattle, nice run of fats lining up for that sale. I do have 200 black steers, that's one deal, and there's 40 steers, here's another 40 fats, so we've got a decent run of fat cattle for tomorrow. And like I said, it's a declining market, but still pretty decent, I guess is how you'd have to say it. We will be receiving your weigh-ups and fats this afternoon, tonight, first thing in the morning. Any other questions on today's sale, upcoming sales, give us a call, Glacial Lakes Livestock, number is 886. 5052, you guys all have a good day, and we thank you for your business.
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2: Up next, in My Little Secret, he's responsible. He just thought he was doing the right thing. Something popped up on his phone, and that one thing that he thought, was wrong and he was saving himself from financial ruin ended up ruining a major portion of his wedding 2 days later. That's secret. That's coming up in a

0: Kate and Dallas. Shh. My little secret.
1: My little secret is that I am the reason that we didn't have a wedding cake at my own wedding.
2: Well, I got to tell you, I wouldn't have been there because I love the wedding cake. That's what I go for.
3: Okay, you didn't have a wedding cake. Are either of you diabetic? What was the reason here?
1: Nope, not diabetic.
3: Okay.
1: Next. Yeah, this is a fun game already. I'm enjoying this.
3: Were you in charge of bringing the cake in and Butterfingers for buttercream? You dropped it?
1: No. Even worse than that. Way more foreseeable.
3: How could it get
1: that.
3: Worse than a drop cake?
1: So, all right, weddings are expensive. Can we start there and both acknowledge that? So, in preparation for this wedding, you know, you got to buy the flowers, you have to pay the band, you have to pay the second DJ that plays when the band's taking a break. It's ridiculous. It's like $35,000 to have my wedding 2 weeks ago.
3: Yeah.
1: So I turned on fraud alerts on my credit card because I'm thinking if all this money is going to be leaving my account, I should at least probably keep track of it. You know, like they ping your phone whenever
3: you make a credit card. Yeah, normally you'll get emails, but you can't. It got annoying, but like the suspicious purchases where every time you spend over a certain amount of money, you'll get a banner that pops up.
1: And it turned out to be pretty good because it helped me keep track of what I had done and what I had not done. So this is 3 days before my wedding now. I see a $1,700 charge show up on my phone that I do not recognize at all. And I'm thinking, oh my God. I'm not dumb after all. My girlfriend's making, now my wife is making fun of me for, I love saying that. I can't get used to it. But
3: she was your fiance.
1: So I'm like, oh my God, I'm not dumb after all. This is a fraud charge. I don't recognize it. So I immediately go into the banner and I hit deny. Do you know what I denied?
2: What did you deny?
1: It was the bakery charge for my wedding cake.
3: Uh-oh.
1: I didn't because it was a restaurant that popped up, and I didn't recognize the restaurant name because it's one of those LLC deals where the bakery's under.
3: Mm-hmm. So you thought somebody invested in crypto. You thought $1,700, that's crypto. Somebody bought crypto with my money.
2: I would have called off the wedding.
3: Is that what happened?
1: Pretty much, yeah. So we're at the wedding, and I'm like, where's the cake? And then at the wedding is when someone told me, and we realized what happened, that I had denied the charge and that we weren't getting a cake. Nobody wanted to tell my wife, and yeah.
3: Didn't she notice when the cake didn't come out? And didn't she notice when there wasn't? Well, had you planned to do a cake cutting? Was that part of your wedding?
1: Well, yeah, we did. She said to me, like, hey, babe, when are we going to cut the cake? Like, nobody told her. I just made up a fat lie. Great way to start my marriage. And said, hey, you know, the cake never showed up. I don't know what happened, all this. And then she was pretty upset, but she's like, the part I felt worse about is she goes, well, you know, at least it's not your fault. It's nobody's fault.
3: So, is this something that, I don't know, maybe on a 10-year anniversary, 15, 20, 25-year, silver anniversary, diamond anniversary? Well, I remember when we didn't.
1: Diamond anniversary, she's going to get a real wedding cake, and I'll put the ring inside of it.
2: Y'all aren't going to have a topper to eat on your 1-year anniversary.
3: No topper.
1: It was bad. I feel really bad. But well, some things you just can't man up to.
3: Wow. Either that or you could take it to the grave. No cake. Listen, you were just trying to be proactive. It was an honest mistake. And I don't blame you, man. Had I had those

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1: Good morning. A 24-year-old Watertown woman was injured Monday night in a drunken driving crash that happened just after 8 p.m. in the 1300 block of First Avenue Northeast in Watertown. That's where the car the woman was driving slammed into the back of a second vehicle that was stopped in the road waiting to make a left-hand turn. The driver of the car was taken to Prairie Lakes Hospital with serious non-life-threatening injuries, and she was later arrested for several charges, including DUI second offense and careless driving. The driver of the second vehicle, an 18-year-old Watertown boy, was not injured. The police department did not release the names of those involved in that crash. Sioux Falls police made an arrest following a standoff that lasted several hours on Sunday afternoon into Sunday night. Officers responded to a report of an aggravated assault in central Sioux Falls around 3 p.m. A victim reported having a gun pointed at them while checking on the well-being of a resident in a house. Officers attempted to contact the suspect for several hours, but he refused to exit the home. The Sioux Falls SWAT team was called in, and the suspect was taken into custody some 6 hours later. Kale Terry was arrested and charged with aggravated assault. Homeowners in the Hideaway Hills development in Blackhawk, South Dakota, are unsure about what to do next following a Supreme Court ruling. The neighborhood sits over an old gypsum mine that caused a sinkhole 6 years ago. No one has been able to live in the homes, but owners are still responsible for maintaining them. The Supreme Court ruled that the state is not responsible for the sinkhole, despite selling the property knowing that the ground underneath had previously served as an underground mine. That's what's happening from the newsroom. I'm Mike Tanner.
2: Okay, let's do the joke of the day on KS93, brought to you by Just One More Casino in Watertown.
3: All right, Mr. Randy, got a question for you. Why can't dinosaurs clap their hands?
2: Oh, I can think of a T-Rex never could, but why?
3: Because they're extinct.
2: Because... Okay, that's a good reason why they can't clap their hands. They might have did back in the day.
3: Doubt it.
2: Oh, Just One More Casino has an event coming up on July 25th. It's Christmas in July. Yes, Santa will be there July 25th. Come and see him. He's taking a little break, you know, vacation to Just One More Casino. So he'll have sacks of goodies if you sit on his lap for the kiddies, and they'll do a beanbag tournament and some other great stuff. All set for July 25th. Christmas in July at Just One More Casino.

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3: Person upset with license plates. Now, it's not what somebody else saw on the license plate that offended them. It's what was given to this nice elder woman. What's up, Lauren?
4: Okay, a 76-year-old woman in South Florida got quite a surprise when she opened her mail and found her new license plate. The combination of letters and numbers were SQZA55.
3: What's wrong with that?
4: She can probably figure out. Sounds a lot like squeeze ass. The lady's name is Nancy.
5: Oh. Mama's got a squeeze box.
4: Nancy says her first reaction was, I don't think so. She couldn't believe a woman living in a senior community would be driving around with a plate that sends that kind of message.
3: Well, at the Villages.
4: In fact,
3: oh, they have golf carts, though.
5: Well, they're squeezing it, though.
4: They're not squeezing there, yeah. She actually said she went ballistic when she first saw it. The plate was mailed to her from the Broward County, Florida, and even though she can trade it in for a new one at no charge, she's starting to think that maybe it's meant to be.
5: Mm. Oh, I think it's hilarious. I would so keep that.
4: Yeah, because she said everybody loves it. They've been making a lot of jokes about it, and that she said she could afford to get a few honks, get a few little extra attention.
3: A few honks. What's her first name?
4: Nancy.
3: Fancy Nancy.
4: Here comes Nancy and her squeeze assmobile. She said, actually, being over 70, I might like a few honks.
5: Or a few squeezes.
4: For her.
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3: Dallas, what's coming up on your dish this morning?
5: Well, I'm going to tell you who came unzipped. And, she performed her show like that. Has he been fooling us all these years? Can Stevie Wonder really see?
4: I've heard the conspiracy theories.
3: Well, you're about to hear from him.
5: You're going to get it straight from a horse's mouth.
3: And it's funny.

0: Dallas is dead.
1: Ella Langley doing her duty. She has been opening up for Morgan Wallen on his Still the Problem tour. And over the weekend, they were in Baltimore. And during the second song of her 60-minute set, her entire dress came unzipped.
2: Oh, no.
1: But you know what? She threw on a Baltimore Ravens jersey.
3: Yeah.
1: And kept on singing. Yep. It was not because she was, you know, a big Ravens fan. She said it was just out of necessity. Completely unzipped on stage. I'm guessing somebody behind her went, "Hey, we got to cover you up.
2: Yeah.
1: Don't turn around."
3: Do you like when artists come to town and they come out wearing the jersey of a local team, and then do you get sad when you see video of them on Insta of them in a different city the next night, and they've got it like, "Oh, I thought you liked our team." It's a given. They just try to, you know.
2: Yeah, no, I think it's cool.
3: Yeah, okay.
1: Yeah, I think it's cool. Unless you are like a diehard, I mean, if I saw Luke Bryan or Jason Aldean come out in something other than Georgia Bulldog,
2: yeah,
1: I would go, what?
3: Yeah,
1: there's a massive Bulldog fan.
2: There's certain artists who you know where they're from, you know their
1: Morgan
2: team.
1: Wallen's a huge Tennessee fan.
2: Yeah, so it'd be weird Ryan to see them in anything else.
1: Yeah.
2: But when, you know, there's certain artists where they probably just don't really care that much.
1: Yeah, probably so.
3: It'd be funny if they came out in a baseball jersey, just said sports with a bat.
1: That might be a good thing to do.
3: Yeah, generic shirt.
1: Yep. Kelly Clarkson thought she caught the explosive diarrhea parasite that's been spreading.
4: Oh, no. I don't know what's wrong with me. I don't know if I got that thing, you know, that people like eat lettuce. I don't know what. Okay. But last night during the show, I was like, oh my God. And I get back to my room and I have never been so happy there is not a man in the room. Bridesmaids ain't got on what happened when I was. I was like, oh. And you know the part where you think it's over, you're like, it has to be over. No, girl.
1: She compared her experience to the scene in Bridesmaids. If you've ever seen that movie, you know what.
3: Oh, that's my favorite part of that movie.
1: Yep.
3: And by the way, Derulo did it first.
5: Guys, I'm so sorry. But do you mind if I just go use the bathroom real quick?
1: Bless his heart.
3: No, don't go.
1: He was coming back.
3: I know.
1: Shania Twain, wow, how about this? She takes her horses on the road with her, even across the pond.
6: I ride my pajamas in the mornings. Oh, it's just a great escape. Takes some planning.
7: I mean, it's not like throwing in an extra suitcase.
6: Exactly, or when, you know, when in London, ride in Hyde Park.
3: How does that work when she goes to places like Australia? Well, that's a long trip, first of all. And second of all, don't you have to quarantine animals when you go overseas?
1: Well, you're supposed to.
3: Oh, but she's Shania.
1: But she's Shania, ah. So she probably doesn't have to. But yeah, I mean, they have planes that are suited just for horses.
2: Yeah.
3: I didn't know that.
1: Yes.
3: Race horses. Yeah. Yeah, that makes sense.
1: Yeah, they fly them all over the place. Okay, Stevie Wonder. It's been a big conspiracy theory for a long time that he really can see. Someone even said one time, oh, he flinched when somebody threw something at y'all. He is blind. He is blind, and he's telling you that.
8: The reality is I've not seen any of you. So, oh, yeah. So all those dreams about me being able to see, okay. Visually, no, but spiritually, yes. And if they don't believe you, tell them to let me drive their car.
3: Was it back in the day that everybody assumed that Roy Orbison was blind
1: because
3: he would wear
1: dark
3: glasses?
1: Yeah, that came from the whole Ray Charles thing,
3: mm-hmm.
1: because Ray Charles wore them, but he was blind. But I was one of those people. I thought, well, Lord, Roy's blind too. Mm-hmm. But no, he was not. He just wore the glasses because they were cool. I am living for December 18th. Cannot wait for December 18th. If you are an Avengers fan, oh my gosh. The official trailer for Avengers Doomsday is out. And this is the film that Robert Downey Jr. comes back in, but he's not Iron Man. He is the villain, Dr. Doom.
2: Ooh.
1: I cannot wait. I'm so excited.
3: I just thought of a birthday idea for you. Remember when people were in entire theaters during the pandemic? Would you like that for your birthday?
1: Oh, my gosh. Oh, my gosh. Let's do it. I'm Dallas at the Dish.
3: Thank you, Dallas.
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0: this every morning.
1: How many of us were in a relationship where you realize just how dysfunctional that relationship was after the breakup, when you can go back and reflect, or you're talking to somebody else and they point out something you never saw in the relationship? For instance, like, yeah, every time I go over your apartment, I notice less and less of his stuff was there, almost like he was trying to move out little by little without you noticing. Oh, you're right. The chair and that cactus is gone, and he took his fish tank.
2: The cactus.
1: I never knew. And little by little, well, chances are that you were dating somebody who didn't want to be the bad guy in the relationship. And little by little, maybe they sabotaged just enough to make you think, or to make you think at the time, that there was something wrong with the relationship.
2: Yep.
1: Or make you think that you needed more and basically put the blame on you, when the whole time they were just planning that because they didn't want to be the one.
3: Yep, yeah. Or they all of a sudden just got really busy all the time, could never really hang out that much anymore, see you, no more dates, and make you feel bad when you'd ask about it. Like, oh, I'm just busy. I just got a lot going on. Okay, well, why aren't you making time for me anymore? Yeah. What's going on? What do you have going on?
1: And they hit you with a, well, you just need more attention, I think, than I have, and I'm sorry. I think that maybe you need to find somebody who will make you their full-time job. And
2: yeah.
1: There, hold on.
2: Ooh.
1: I feel the heat from the gaslight.
2: Yep. I'm the bad guy. I will end it in a heartbeat.
1: But you're not the bad guy. Oh, I hear
2: you. You know what I'm saying? Yeah. Like, I'm not going
3: to beat around the bush.
2: I'm not going to beat around the bush.
1: Yep.
2: I'm not going to move some of my stuff out. I'm going to say, hey, we're done. I'm done.
1: I was very direct. In the last relationship I had that lasted all of a month, the last relationship I had before my wife, Erin, it was literally, she just didn't, it's hard to explain. I don't want to be rude, but she would say silly things. Like, you know, she knew what it was I did for a living. I was a radio DJ, and I did a late night show, and we'd be at dinner before the show, and she would look at me, and I thought she was joking at first. Are you going to be funny? Are you going to say funny things later? And
3: oh,
1: she would talk
3: almost
1: to me,
3: like patronizing you almost
1: in a weird way, but wasn't it? And she almost, and she would talk to me,
3: what?
1: And she had this look on her face, the way you talk to a puppy. Do you want to go for a walk? Do you want to go out? Do you want a treat? And she would do that. Her eyes get really wide. Are you going to be funny?
2: Oh my gosh.
1: Are you going to play any new music? And I thought she was being funny, but that's how she was.
3: You got any new tricks? You want a treat?
1: Can you roll over?
2: Wow.
3: Good boy.
1: And finally, I said, listen, Molly,
2: we're done.
1: I got to be honest with you. I think that we want two different things here. And I'm really sorry.
2: Yeah.
1: And thank you.
2: Yeah.
1: And then she tried to come over and bring me cookies. I just want to talk, and I brought you cookies.
3: She knew the way to your heart.
1: And I said, no, thank you. I said, you can leave the cookies if you want. But
2: yeah. Yeah. You know what I would have said?
3: The cookies, but
2: I can buy my own cookies. Get the hell out.
1: Yep. That should be a country song. I can buy my own cookies.
2: That's what I
3: get out.
1: Get the hell out. That's good.
2: You know how much time people waste in their lives staying in relationships that they should not stay in.
1: Ask anybody who's been in a bad marriage for a long time and finally they reflect on it. Yeah, I should have gotten out 10 years earlier.
2: Yep.
3: Well, you should listen if somebody's pointing it out to you, because a lot of times love is blind. You're a little too close to the situation.
2: Well, you got though.
3: If somebody is coming to you who's close to you and they love you, and it may hurt what they say, you should really take it into consideration, because they're seeing something that you may not be able to see because you're being blinded by love. You're hoping for the best, but definitely listen to what some other people have to say.
1: Mm-hmm. Do you think if we solicit for people who admit, much like you, Dallas, they're the bad guy, I will just end it. I'll be honest. Do you think we'll hear from the bad guys? Or do you think if we say, if you were the person who you just felt so bad that you sabotaged it because you didn't have the heart to tell them that you wanted to break up?
2: Yeah.
1: Who do you think will get more calls and texts from? The bad guys or the nice guy?
2: I think probably the nice guys.
3: Yeah.
1: Okay.
2: Yeah.
1: I would love to know from the nice guys, what did you do to convince them that they needed to end the relationship when it was you who wanted to end it the entire time?
2: Yeah. You made them turn the tables.
1: Brr, I'm it's casting.
2: It's not me. I mean, it's not you. It's me, and it's just, you know.
1: Mm-hmm.
2: No, I don't have time for that.
3: Yeah, right.
2: I'm like, hey, I don't want to see you anymore.
1: We're looking to talk to the nice guys and
3: I'm done with you.
1: Both the nice guys and the bad guys both wanted to end a relationship, but you did it two entirely different ways. You either convinced them that you were the problem, or you pulled a Dallas. Listen, this is over.
2: Yeah, I'm done.
1: Yep.
2: See ya.
1: Take your stuff out of my bathroom drawer and go home. I'm sorry, it's done. Let's hear from the nice guys and the bad guys who ended the relationship very different ways.
4: Kincaid and Dallas. Mornings.
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1: In Kane Dallas, looking at your texts and taking your calls, if you were one of the two people in a breakup, you were the good guy who stayed in a relationship way too long only because you felt bad, like, oh, they weren't in a good space for me to break up with them. Or you were the bad guy like Dallas. You just full-on got way too honest, no sugarcoating.
2: Yeah.
1: I got to tell you, this isn't working for me. Yeah. I got to go right now.
2: It's like, I just don't want to go out. I don't want to do it with you anymore.
1: We got this message, and it said, going on 3 years of being miserable and not wanting to be there. Dallas asked, why are you staying then? Hate to be the reason people hurt. I'll stay in a situation and deal with it until I just can't anymore.
2: And then I said, that is so bad for your health. They will move on. You are not responsible for their happiness.
1: You can't treat that like somebody going door to door selling cookies or something when you feel bad. Okay, well, I
2: just can't.
1: I don't have much money this week, and I'm probably going to eat beans out of a can. But here you go. Here's $20 for your package of cookies. No.
2: Yeah.
1: Oh, they wrote back, yeah, my health has been way downhill due to the stress.
2: Yes.
1: It's not worth it.
2: It's not worth it.
3: Yeah, it's not.
2: It is not worth it.
3: They will look back one day and say, oh, that was the best thing that ever happened to me. You and this person both.
1: Got another message here. It says, I tell them how I feel and give them a chance to fix it. If they don't, then I'm out the door. That doesn't make you a bad guy. You at least put it out there that if you're not happy.
3: Yeah.
2: Yeah. Sometimes, though, you just get to that point where you don't care if they fix it or not. They've already done so much damage.
3: Yeah.
2: Like, he's like, well, I fixed it. I'm not doing it anymore. I don't care. You've already done it. So I got to be done.
3: And even if it's been going on for a very long time and then you're halfway out the door and that's when they finally like, oh, I'm going to change. I'm going to fix it.
2: Yeah.
3: And say you stay a little bit. It's still in the back of your mind. You're just waiting for the shoe to drop of like, oh, they're going to do it again. Like your trust has been gone already.
1: Yeah. Another message, were you the good or bad guy ending a relationship? I think I was more the bad guy, but then it was my first real relationship ever. I was like 14. I learned that the guy I was dating was making fun of her and bullying my little brother. I cut it off the next day and told him exactly why. I felt so bad for everything, but that doesn't change his actions.
2: Exactly.
3: Yeah.
2: Yeah.
3: All
2: right. You just cannot, be responsible for somebody else's happiness. You just cannot.
1: And again, I know things change. If you're in a relationship and you got kids, I totally understand that kids change everything.
2: That's,
1: people.
2: That's,
1: yeah, that's different.
2: But we're not really talking about that. No. We're just talking about relationships, maybe not even being married.
3: Yeah.
2: You're just with someone and you just feel like you can't. You just can't cut the cord.
3: Yeah. And if things are this bad right now, when say you don't have anything serious going on, like kids, imagine what it's going to be like when that happens.
1: Let me do it.
3: If that happens.
1: I'm going to do it. Hi, it's Kincaid for Get Out While You Still Can.
2: Yes, exactly.
1: Leave.
2: And don't have a baby. Because some people go, oh, we'll have a baby. This will fix it.
1: No.
2: Babies never fixed anything. They made it great for a little while. But they never fixed anything. If you have real problems, listen, I'm an expert on
4: conduct,
2: breaking up, and marriages and stuff. I can write a book.
1: Well, you've got experience. You've got a lot of experience.
2: I got a lot of experience. Somebody said you just can't fix stupid.
3: You can't.
2: That's right. You
3: really
2: can't.
1: Isn't it great, Dallas, when you've got a lot of experience in both the intricacies of marriage, the difficulties of maintaining relationships, and also in finding the best deal on a caterer. Because you've gone through this so much, I'm just saying.
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0: Kincaid in Dallas.
1: It's not our intent to make you feel stupid. That's not what we want to do at all. However, there are people who think that the cooler they've had in their garage for 4 years, all of a sudden this year, I think the cooler failed. I think the cooler somehow broke. It's not keeping my food as cold as it did last year. And you know what the problem is, Dallas?
2: What?
1: It's hotter than it was last year, the year before that, the year before that. And also the problem is more and more people have not realized that you have to take the cooler out of your garage if that's where you keep it. And your garage probably gets really warm, like most garages do, unless they're climate controlled. You have to bring the cooler inside.
2: Okay, are you talking about a cooler, like a cooler you put beer and stuff in? Or are you talking about a freezer?
1: What are you talking about? I'm talking about a cooler.
3: No, okay, like a cooler that you pack, right? Okay. Yeah. That you bring to the beach day.
1: Yeah, that's what I'm talking about. Yeah. Yeah, that kind of igloo.
2: I was just confused when you said you keep it there and you got it.
1: Lauren and I are confused how you'd be confused.
3: Yeah.
2: No, I thought you meant something bigger.
3: Okay, a cooler, I think one that you bring to the beach.
1: The beach.
3: So, like a portable
1: kind of
3: one.
1: Yeah.
3: And then the one that just stays stationary in your house, that's a freezer.
1: Were you thinking about like a walk-in, like at a restaurant?
2: Well, I wasn't sure.
1: Okay.
2: I was just...
1: Dallas, do you have a walk-in freezer where you keep the bodies now?
2: No.
1: Okay.
2: No.
3: How do you pack your walk-in freezer?
1: Where do you keep the bodies, he says?
2: Oh, I have a 7-foot freezer that you can put a body in.
1: Apparently,
2: I don't have any in there at the moment.
1: So many people think that their cooler has failed them. Popular Science stepped in and said that we're making a huge mistake when we grab our cooler, you know, the thing you take to the beach, from our hot garage and start filling it with ice because it's been marinating and it works the opposite way when it's warm.
2: Yeah.
1: It's going to want to keep things warm. So, in case you need to know, a few hours before you pack your cooler, pre-chill it by putting a bag of ice or frozen water in bottles, then put that in there, then take stuff out, let it cool off, then you put the ice in, and then you put in your food.
2: If you can set it down in your freezer, if you got a big enough freezer, that's cool too.
1: If you have a cooler, as Dallas calls it, for your cooler.
2: No, a freezer for you.
1: I know, like a walk-in.
3: The pre-cool. Yeah.
1: It's great. Did y'all see that video years ago with the person who worked at the restaurant? It's, again, one of my biggest fears. I don't even work in a restaurant.
2: I know. I got stuck in my dad's
3: room. Oh. Really?
2: Yeah.
3: What did you do?
2: I was screaming.
3: How long were you in there before they found
2: you? Not too long. They had all gone. I think, if I'm not mistaken, he was killing a hog.
3: Of course. Okay.
2: Well, you know, my dad processed his own pork and his own beef, so it was either a hog or a cow. And they had been, we called it the meat house. You know, where the he had like this big saw where he sawed up all the pork chops and all that kind of stuff. And then it had a huge walk-in cooler.
1: Grandpa Pig, how did you feel about that?
2: So I got in there one day just playing. I was like, ooh, let me get in here and see what's going on. And then I shut the door and I couldn't get it back open.
1: Oh, girl,
2: it wasn't locked, but I just wasn't strong enough to get it open. So, but then they came back in and they got me out. Thank God.
3: Devastating. We had such different childhoods.
2: Yeah.
1: Very different. No, we were just told, and I talked about this before, like we would out in the woods. That's where we would play. We'd wander out in the woods, and there'd always be an abandoned refrigerator out in the woods. And I told my friends, because I watched that one episode of Punky Brewster when I was little, do not play. Do not go in the fridge. You're going to lock yourself in there like Cherry did. Don't do it.
2: Exactly. Yeah.
1: You know what I'm talking about, Lauren. But there was this episode where this character, she played in an old-timey 1950s refrigerator.
3: Okay.
1: And she got stuck in it. She almost died.
3: And I was going to say, what happened next? And
1: she lived.
3: Okay, well, that's good then.
1: Spoiler.
3: Okay, I wasn't going to watch it anyway.
2: She lived.
3: Thank God.
2: Thank goodness.
1: And you say you're not going to watch it anyway. One day, I'll do something really nice, and I go, hey, before we do this thing that I promised that's really nice, like the lunch I'm taking you to today.
3: Yes.
1: I will make you sit in a room and screen episodes of these shows you claim you'll never watch.
3: Why?
1: Today, before we have fancy lunch, I'm going to show you the episode of Punky Brewster where Cherry got stuck in the fridge.
3: Well, then I'm just not coming to lunch. Like, it's not worth it to me.
1: Well, this is why I eat alone.
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2: Good morning. A 24-year-old Watertown woman was injured Monday night in a drunken driving crash that happened just after 8 p.m. in the 1300 block of First Avenue Northeast in Watertown. That's where the car the woman was driving slammed into the back of a second vehicle that was stopped in the road waiting to make a left-hand turn. The driver of the car was taken to Prairie Lakes Hospital with serious non-life-threatening injuries, and she was later arrested for several charges, including DUI second offense and careless driving. The driver of the second vehicle, an 18-year-old Watertown boy, was not injured. The police department did not release the names of those involved in that crash. Sioux Falls police made an arrest following a standoff that lasted several hours on Sunday afternoon into Sunday night. Officers responded to a report of an aggravated assault in central Sioux Falls around 3 p.m. A victim reported having a gun pointed at them while checking on the well-being of a resident in a house. Officers attempted to contact the suspect for several hours, but he refused to exit the home. The Sioux Falls SWAT team was called in, and the suspect was taken into custody some 6 hours later. Kale Terry was arrested and charged with aggravated assault. Homeowners in the Hideaway Hills development in Blackhawk, South Dakota, are unsure about what to do next following a Supreme Court ruling. The neighborhood sits over an old gypsum mine that caused a sinkhole 6 years ago. No one has been able to live in the homes, but owners are still responsible for maintaining them. The Supreme Court ruled that the state is not responsible for the sinkhole, despite selling the property knowing that the ground underneath had previously served as an underground mine. That's what's happening from the newsroom. I'm Mike Tanner.
3: Here's your forecast from Watertown Radio and GoWatertown.net. High temperatures reach up to 79 today under mainly sunny skies. Winds out of the north, 10 to 20 miles an hour. Mainly clear skies again tonight. Lows dip down to about 56. Daytime highs approaching 80. Tomorrow, mainly clear skies. I'm meteorologist Derek Hite on Watertown Radio. Right now, 63.
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7: Kincaid in Dallas, thank you so much for listening. I have a question. This is so random, but we all find different things on people attractive. Do you think that this is a possible attraction? Does this exist in the world? Has anyone ever thought that the most attractive body part of a person... Listen, I have a thing for nostrils. Is there anybody...
8: I'm sure.
7: There's got to be, right? Imagine that being the strangest thing ever. Like,
8: there's fetishes for everything out there,
7: like,
8: but I'm sure.
7: Like,
9: are you saying that you have a thing?
7: No, oh. I'm saying there's got to be somebody. I don't like to talk about it, but it's all about, like, do their nostrils, like, kind of like dimples, like, do their nostrils flare?
8: What made you think about this right
7: now?
8: What just happened?
7: I randomly thought, I was thinking that, like, what if there was an app that you just, like, called Only Parts, where you just took a picture of your parts, and they can see, like, someone's face, and you purely judge them based on random parts.
8: I'm, I think, like, you're talking about Feet Finder.
9: Yeah.
8: Like, that's a thing, right? Yes.
7: I don't know, Lauren. Is it?
8: It is. Yes, it's where people have, yeah. You just submit pictures of your feet.
9: Have you never seen that?
7: No, because I don't have a thing for feet.
8: There's a term for what you're talking about with the nostrils. It is known as nasophilia.
9: Yeah. Oh, yeah, that's a thing. Wow. Oh, my gosh.
8: It involves sexual attraction to specific sizes, shapes, or physical features of the nose and nostrils. While fetishes for body parts are common, nose and nostril attractions are rare, representing less than 1% of body part fetish groups.
7: Thank you for coming to the wedding. The best man here. I knew he had a thing, but I didn't know he was going to meet you at the ENT office.
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11: Kincaid and Dallas.
7: Mornings. When you get back, why did the concert goer ruin your concert experience? What does somebody have to do that's so awful that it wasn't even the artist or maybe they were late or whatever? No. It was the people around you that ruined the

0: Nate in Dallas.
1: We all look going to concerts. There's something about connecting with other fans who enjoy the same music. You're up there on stage. You feel like you're sharing an experience. You're in the same vicinity as that person that you've listened to for years. It's unlike anything else. It connects you. But all it takes is somebody, one person, a group of people, a little bit of alcohol or way too much alcohol, and they ruin that whole experience for you.
2: Yeah, way too much. You hate it when somebody sings, right?
1: I was going to get to it in a second. But this, though, I hate this more. Apparently, this guy behind these people, I think it was this guy, his niece, his daughter, they were at that show in Baltimore, the Ella Langley and...
2: the Morgan Wallen show.
1: Morgan Wallen show, okay. Baltimore. Okay. Yeah. That sold-out show. And some guy chose to make that section the bathroom.
3: And my wife says, whatever that gentleman's doing is all over my leg. At that point, I kind of seen him, like, bend over out of the corner of my eye. So I turned to look, and he's urinating all over the back of my seat, my wife's leg, my leg, my niece. And he's looking at me saying, it's good, bro, it's good. At that point, I kind of grabbed him, pushed him back, and said, what the are you doing?
1: It's not okay, bro.
2: Mm-mm.
1: No.
2: Security. Yeah.
1: Absolutely.
2: Why not just go to the bathroom really fast?
1: Because you're drunk. Because you're just obliterated.
2: Oh, my goodness.
1: And you think it's okay because you're loaded.
2: Oh.
1: That would definitely... If you have to leave because you're just... Ugh.
2: Yeah, that's...
1: That's ruined. Oh,
2: yeah.
1: That's ruined.
2: Or I would throw such a fit, too. Oh.
4: And throw something on him.
2: Yeah, right?
4: Yeah.
1: Somebody... I just got a message here. Somebody saw Travis Tritt last year, and there were these three... two or three men in front of us, and they were so drunk and speaking so loudly, I could barely hear the music. They were being belligerent. Thankfully, I was able to move my seat and not have to have them distract me. But for the time that they were there, it was awful because of the drunk guys.
2: When I saw Taylor Swift, we were me and my sister went. We were in, it was at MetLife Stadium, so up there in New Jersey. And we had floor seats, and so you can't really see the stage. When you go to a concert like that, it's definitely best to get seats that are in the
4: right.
2: bowl, not on the floor, so you can really see the concert.
4: Right.
2: Anyway, the person in front of me and my sister stood up on the chair the second Taylor got on the stage, and so it was blocking my sister's view, and there were signs everywhere that said, you know, no standing on the chairs. And like,
4: I can't believe security didn't say, get down. Mm-hmm.
2: So the second Taylor gets on the stage, this girl gets up on the chair right in front of my sister, and my sister's going, I can't see anything. I can't see her. What's going on? And so I took this lady. I dragged her down by her shirt, and I said, get down. Look at what that sign says, or I will get the security guard, and that will kick you out
4: yes.
2: of the show.
1: Nice.
2: Because we paid a crap ton of money for those seats.
4: Exactly.
2: We were not going to let her ruin it. And she gave me a dirty look, some nasty words. And I said, I don't care. I'm watching Taylor.
1: Lauren.
4: Sit down.
1: The enforcer.
2: For Taylor, I would.
4: Yeah.
2: I yanked that lady
1: Somebody
2: down.
1: Else last year saw Riley Green, and the people were drunk around them, and they had drinks spilled on them. And finally, they got up and moved to a different section with
2: yeah.
1: their empty seats.
2: People just get too crazy with it. You have to... I will never amaze me how people are just so unaware of their surroundings.
1: Mm-hmm.
2: Have a great time. Enjoy the show. But definitely be aware that you're not the only person there.
1: Well, yeah, you bring it up, Lauren. It's entitlement. People get there. They think that I paid a lot of money.
2: So
1: did everybody
2: yeah.
1: else.
2: Yeah, exactly.
1: They think they're better than you.
2: Yeah.
4: And if
1: understand.
4: Somebody spills something, I'm so sorry. I didn't mean to do that.
2: If it's a true accident,
1: save that,
2: fine,
1: please, Mark.
2: Cool, whatever.
4: Let me tell you something. When I turn around and throw my entire drink on you, I'm going to go, I'm so sorry.
2: Oops.
4: I didn't mean to do that.
2: It was an accident.
4: Yeah.
1: Did you have an incident?
4: Being drunk
1: like
4: is not.
1: If you or someone you know had an incident where drunk concert goers ruined the show, or belligerent concert goers, I had a smell issue. I saw, it was my last opportunity to see the Beastie Boys, only I didn't know it.
2: Yeah.
1: And because...
4: you had to fight for your ride.
1: I had to fight for my ride to stay there because there was someone sitting behind us who smelled so awful that my wife and I, they played the first song and we were sick at the way this person smelled.
4: Oh my gosh.
1: Us. And Aaron goes, I gotta go. Me too. You wanna go? And we left. And it was awful.
4: Wow. Oh, that's so terrible.
1: Yeah, because it was a sold out show.
4: No,
1: there was nowhere else.
4: Was
1: to
4: anyone
1: sit.
4: Else around you guys saying something?
1: Everybody was sort of holding their nose. And you know what? It's interesting. I saw this on Reddit. People say that if you are outside or any summer concerts, this is the hack. Get a little bit of Vicks and put it under your nose.
2: Oh, I didn't know that.
1: That's what, and this is sad, that's what people who go in and do welfare checks in houses where there may be people who are no longer living.
2: Interesting.
1: And those strong, that is the ultimate way to neutralize any really,
2: really
1: awful smell. Yes.
2: Good to know.
4: I bet Vaseline up your nose would work too.
1: Oh, well, you could blow bubbles, Dallas, but yeah.
2: We should keep Vaseline in here because, you know, sometimes
4: not with Vaseline.
2: It gets a little.
4: Vaseline's thick and gooey.
1: That's right, Dallas. Marcus, say that. Right, why did the people around you ruin the concert? And did you remedy it? I think, again, you're not a narc. Get security. That's what they're there for. get security and throw them out. How did the people around you ruin the concert?
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1: It's Kincaid and Dallas talking about how your concert experience got ruined, not because somebody was late or there was a thunderstorm. No, it got ruined because everyone around you in your section, or there were just a few of them, they were drunk and belligerent, or they smelled funky, or there was something going on. Leanna, good morning. What ruined the concert for you?
2: My mom and I went to a Billy Currington concert with my best friend and her mom, and we had gotten there about an hour early, standing at the railing, and there was this young girl about an hour before the just tried to get in front of us. Mm-hmm. Well, at the very end of the concert, her husband or boyfriend or whatever he was kept stepping on the back of my heels. So I politely turned around and told him to please stop stepping on the back of my heels, to the point where it left a mark on the back of my heel. So the girl came back with a drink and actually threw it in my mom's face.
3: Oh my gosh.
1: What did you do when that happened?
2: Of course, my mom was trying to fight this girl, and the security guard saw everything. They asked us if we wanted to press charges on her. Of course, my mom was like, no, she'll do it again. Somebody else will get her. But it looked like she had done that before, but she sure did. She threw an alcoholic drink in my mom's face.
1: That's awful.
3: Wow.
1: Man, I'm sorry that happened. I know that I had nothing to do with this, but I want to make this right. Someone would like to say hi to you.
4: It's Billy Currington. Good morning.
1: Oh, Billy, thank you. Leanna, thank you for listening. I appreciate you checking in this morning. Have a wonderful day. That's awful. Drinks thrown. The messages this morning.
3: Somebody said, my ex-girlfriend's parents ruined my first ever country concert. And I said, call us.
5: Yeah, what happened?
1: I got to know. I need more than that.
3: I need details.
1: They're shy. Somebody said, I went to the Luke Bryan Farm Tour a few years ago, and three or four drunk people were shaking the porta potties when people were in them. I immediately went and got security. You did your part.
3: Yeah. I got to tell you, I would have come out fighting.
1: Another drunk guy, I was at the Toby Keith concert once, and this drunk guy pushed me into a concrete belt.
5: Wow.
1: Wow, hurt my back and had to leave the concert. That's awful.
5: Oh, no.
1: Law enforcement officer said, be careful with Vicks because it'll work for a while. I said, if somebody smells really nasty, the trick is to put a little bit of Vicks under your nose. Apparently, it masks the smell at first, but then it opens up your nasal passages and you'll smell everything. Thank you for that, sir.
5: Yes.
1: Appreciate you checking in this morning. Thank you. Can we just be kind, please?
5: Pandemic
1: ruined everything. We forgot how to act in public, on planes, at concerts.
3: I mean, listen. I'm all about having a cocktail.
5: Yeah, have a great time.
3: But don't get out of control and don't ruin somebody else's good time. They paid money to be there just like you did.
5: Yep.
1: They did. Thank you.
3: Don't ever use that, well, don't you know who I am kind of stuff.
5: Mm.
1: That's never worked for anyone.
3: No, it does not.
1: Believe me.
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1: Kincaid and Dallas. Up next, we've got, but wait, there's more. Remember, some years back, Pizza Rat taking over our feed. Pizza Rat was everywhere. It was that rat on the New York City subway system.
3: Yes.
1: Carrying the pizza.
3: Ugh.
1: The whole slice.
3: Blech.
1: Pizza Rat. Now, different city, different animal, all over my TikTok feed. And people love this thing. We'll talk about it here in a moment. Dallas.
3: Have you gotten the fruit on your TikTok yet?
1: I haven't seen it. Dallas showed us the, they look like they're,
3: it's AI fruit.
1: Yeah, it's soap operas, but it's AI fruit, yeah. Soap opera, and it's wild.
3: It is so wild. I can't stop watching.
15: Me too. I get sucked in every single time.
3: Every
15: and at the
3: time.
15: End of every video, I
3: and
15: go,
3: I hate myself.
15: Why,
3: I go,
15: did,
3: why did I
15: scroll?
3: Watch that?
1: Yeah.
3: And I was like, oh Lord, let me watch another one.
1: You feel dirty watching fake fruit.
15: I'm just like, oh, I need to see what banana and pineapple are up to. What's going to happen?
3: Strawberita.
15: Strawberita.
1: Scurvy. Dallas.
3: Okay, there is a woman who has Lyme disease. And she is doing a treatment that involves bee venom. And I'm going to tell you what she does to get it. It's pretty crazy. Lauren.
15: Okay, the dating apps can be rough, so I've heard, but one single guy was so desperate to stand out in the dating world that he came up with a plan that nobody else is doing, and it involves his mom.
3: Oh.
15: Yeah.
3: Okay.
15: What is that face, Kincaid?
1: I'm laughing. It's next.

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1: Wait, there's more. Kincaid in Dallas.
2: So here's the backstory behind Jimothy that you're seeing on social media. There's a wild raccoon in Seattle who's been going viral because he's recognizable. You can't miss him. He's a raccoon suffering from short spine syndrome, which gives him this awkward shape and posture. He apparently is otherwise healthy. People started posting videos of this thing online, this creature, and the raccoon picked up the name Jimothy because somebody says he just looks like his name would be Jimothy.
3: He does look like a Jimothy.
2: It just stuck.
3: He looks like a little gremlin running around.
2: He does. In about a week, Jimothy has accumulated millions of views inspired murals, tattoos, and Jimothy merchandise.
3: What?
2: And Jimothy owns none of this, so he's getting not a dime. He's being taken advantage of, as well as cartoons, a city proclamation, and even a surprise appearance at a Mariners game. Jimothy. We'll post some video of Jimothy.
3: Yeah, I'll post him. Is he at least getting fed well, taken care of?
2: Good question.
3: Something?
2: I think he's out there just living his best life wild, so no one's taking care of him, but maybe people are throwing some food from all that merchandising money they're making.
3: Hopefully.
2: But we'll post that our Kincaid and Dallas Facebook pages where you can see the Jimothy
4: video. It's so sad they're making all that money off of him and he's not getting a dime.
3: Yeah, somebody buy him a steak and throw it at him.
4: No, you're kidding.
2: Chuck a steak at Jimothy.
4: Yes.
2: Hit him with a steak.
4: Oh.
3: He'd like it.
2: But wait, there's more from Dallas.
4: Her name is Savannah Spore, and she has turned to bee venom therapy after years of debilitating Lyme disease symptoms. Yep. So this is what she does. She's been dealing with this for a long time. And she had it for a long time, and then she just didn't really know what was going on with her. And that's the horrible thing about Lyme disease. It gets... You know,
2: you don't know. A lot of people don't even know they were bit by a tick.
4: Exactly. So then she started having all these terrible symptoms. Mm-hmm. It got worse. So now her disease symptoms and her unsuccessful treatments have led her to 30 bee stings weekly. And she credits the therapy with dramatically reducing her symptoms over the past 2 years.
3: Mm. Wow.
4: Man, there's a picture of her and her back, and she, like, so she takes the bees and she puts them all over her and lets them sting her.
3: Unreal. And so what symptoms was she having that the bees have now made it better?
4: Okay, so she kept getting misdiagnosed.
3: Mm-hmm.
4: And so she was going to college, she was functioning, but she just didn't feel good.
3: Yeah.
4: She just felt bad. And then one night in 2023, her condition just deteriorated. I mean, she was horrible. She said, I stood up from dinner and the entire world around me started spinning.
2: Mm.
4: She said it didn't stop for years, but apparently the bee stings are helping. At her worst, she said her list of symptoms grew to more than 30.
3: Wow.
4: And that included dizziness, headaches, nausea, joint pain, numbness, difficulty recalling words, and changes to her vision and her hearing. So, I mean, she had to drop out of college.
3: Oh, my God.
4: She couldn't travel. Listen.
3: All just from a tick bite.
4: Yeah.
3: Wow.
4: I don't have Lyme disease, but I've had Rocky Mountain spotted fever twice, and I'm telling you, the first time I had it, I thought I was dying. I have never been so sick in my life, and they kept misdiagnosing me. They thought I had strep throat. I mean, it's just one of those things.
3: Yeah.
4: And the fourth trip to the doctor, she said, take everything you've got on off. Just take everything off.
2: And she looked at you.
4: We found a red spot on my foot. Not the tick, but we found a red spot. And she said, you've definitely got this.
2: I understand this. I was misdiagnosed by two different doctors. For years, I had patches of numbness. I had all these things. And I said, my walking was weird. And finally, I kept hearing, it's a pinched nerve, lose some weight, your belt's on too tight.
4: Uh-huh.
2: And finally, I said, listen, I'm exhibiting the same symptoms my mom, who has MS, is showing, and I want an MRI. And finally, they agreed to do it.
3: That is so scary that you'll be misdiagnosed for so long.
2: And
3: awful.
2: So, I keep thinking about when I hear bee venom is helping her and her autoimmune disease. What if there's so many things out there in the world? You know, what if we didn't know that cricket feet could cure these illnesses?
4: I know.
2: We don't know.
4: I know.
2: I'm going to eat crickets.
4: Not until somebody tries it.
3: Yeah.
4: So. I'm signing you up for the crickets.
2: Thank you.
4: All right, Lord.
3: Okay, you know dating apps can be rough, and one guy in England decided he was just completely done. He was just so over it. His name is 42-year-old Nick Poninsky. He got frustrated with having no luck on Tinder that he created his own dating website. And when I say dating website, I mean like a full-blown website all about him. It has his photos, his information about his personality, what he's looking for in a relationship. Basically, everything you'd normally find on a dating app just on his own personal webpage. But okay, here's my favorite part. The site even includes testimonials from people who knew him best, including his mom.
2: Oh.
3: His mom is out here leaving reviews and endorsements to help convince women that he's a catch and that you should date his son, her son.
4: I love that.
2: He looks like his father did at that age, and let me tell you. Ladies.
3: Nick says modern dating apps are exhausting, and he wants people to get to know the real him instead of just judging him after a few photos and a quick swipe. He says he's looking for one lasting relationship, just like his parents, who have been married since 1978. Surprisingly, it's working. The website has reportedly attracted more than 1,000 visitors and led to several positive conversations already. And you gotta admire his effort. The fact that he decided, you know what, like, I'm having a problem. I'm just gonna go out here and do it myself. Yep. And who better to endorse me than my own mom?
2: I taught him how to give back rubs. He's a catch. Swipe. Swipe. You know what? I wouldn't even swipe right. Diagonal. Swipe diagonal.
3: Here's his number. Just call him, okay?
2: Yes.
3: Here you go.
2: Yeah.
3: Well, wait, that's all.
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1: I'm Kincaid.
4: Hey, it's Dallas.
1: We're back. Kincaid and Dallas.
2: Up next, in My Little Secret, he's responsible. He just thought he was doing the right thing. Something popped up on his phone, and that one thing that he thought was wrong and he was saving himself from financial ruin ended up ruining a major portion of his wedding 2 days later.
4: Oops.
2: That secret, that's coming up in a moment.

0: Kincaid and Dallas. Shh. My little secret.
1: My little secret is that I am the reason that we didn't have a wedding cake at my own wedding.
2: Well, I got to tell you, I wouldn't have been there because I love the wedding cake. That's what I go for.
3: Okay, you didn't have a wedding cake. Are either of you diabetic? What was the reason here?
1: Nope, not diabetic.
3: Okay.
1: Next. This is a fun game already. I'm enjoying this.
3: Were you in charge of bringing the cake in and Butterfingers for buttercream? You dropped it?
1: No. Even worse than that. Way more foreseeable.
3: How can it get
1: that.
3: Worse than a drop cake?
1: So, all right, weddings are expensive. Can we start there and both acknowledge that? So, in preparation for this wedding, you know, you got to buy the flowers, you have to pay the band, you have to pay the second DJ that plays when the band's taking a break. It's ridiculous. It's like $35,000 to have my wedding 2 weeks ago.
3: Yeah.
1: So I turned on fraud alerts on my credit card because I'm thinking if all this money is going to be leaving my account, I should at least probably keep track of it. You know, like they ping your phone whenever
3: you make a credit card. Yeah, normally you'll get emails, but you can't. It got annoying, but like the suspicious purchases where every time you spend over a certain amount of money, you'll get a banner that pops up.
1: And it turned out to be pretty good because it helped me keep track of what I had done and what I had not done. So this is 3 days before my wedding now. I see a $1,700 charge show up on my phone that I do not recognize at all. And I'm thinking, oh my God. I'm not dumb after all. My wife is making fun of me for. I love saying that. I can't get used to it. But
3: she was your fiance.
1: So she. I'm like, oh my God, I'm not dumb after all. This is a fraud charge. I don't recognize it. So I immediately go into the banner and I hit deny. Do you know what I denied?
2: What did you deny?
1: It was the bakery charge for my wedding cake.
3: Uh oh.
1: I didn't because it was a restaurant that popped up, and I didn't recognize the restaurant name because it's one of those LLC deals where the bakery's under.
3: Mm-hmm. So you thought somebody invested in crypto? You thought $1,700? That's crypto. Somebody bought crypto with my money.
2: I would have called off the wedding.
3: Is that what happened?
1: Pretty much, yeah. So we're at the wedding, and I'm like, "Where's the cake?" And then at the wedding is when someone told me, and we realized what happened, that I had denied the charge and that we weren't getting a cake. Nobody wanted to tell my wife, and yeah.
3: Didn't she notice when the cake didn't come out? And didn't she notice when there wasn't? Had you planned to do a cake cutting? Was that part of your wedding?
1: Well, yeah, we did. She said to me, like, "Hey, babe, when are we gonna cut the cake?" Like, nobody told her. I just made up a fat lie. Great way to start my marriage. And said, "Hey, you know, the cake never showed up. I don't know what happened. All this," and then. She was pretty upset, but she's like, the part I felt worse about is she goes, "Well, you know, at least it's not your fault. It's nobody's fault."
3: So, is this something that, I don't know, maybe on a 10-year anniversary, 15, 20, 25-year, silver anniversary, diamond anniversary?
1: Diamond anniversary, she's going to get a real wedding cake, and I'll put the ring inside of it.
2: Y'all are going to have a topper to eat on your 1-year anniversary.
3: No topper.
1: It was bad. I feel really bad. But well, some things you just can't man up to.
3: Wow. Either that or you could take it to the grave. No cake. Listen, you were just trying to be proactive. It was an honest mistake. And I don't blame you, man. Had I had those notifications on back when I got married, I would have probably, with money flying out left and right, I would have shut it down too. So I get how it happened. It's just hilarious.
1: I'll never forget her saying, "Well, at least it wasn't your fault."
2: Mm. That's all I can say. Mm.
3: You want to call him a dumbass, don't you?
2: I really do.
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1: News. I'm Therese Crowley. U.S. military aircraft reported surging into theater amid 10 straight days of CENTCOM airstrikes on Iran's ability to strike commercial ships and U.S. Gulf bases.
2: The president is weighing whether he's going to return to a full-scale conflict with Iran. That would include strikes that are closer to Tehran, strikes that are closer to nuclear sites that they have been avoiding so far.
1: Fox's Aisha Hosni says President Trump was to receive three American soldiers' bodies today, but the dignified transfer from overseas was delayed. The fourth soldier killed in Iraq, detonating an Iran drone named as Sergeant Michael Swinton of Fayetteville, North Carolina. Senator Lindsey Graham will be honored in the Capitol Rotunda before his funeral Tuesday, and his sister Darlene tells Fox's Hannity she has decided to run for a full term. 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
4: High temperatures reach up to 79 today under mainly sunny skies. Winds out of the north 10 to 20 miles an hour. Mainly clear skies again tonight. Lows dip down to about 56. Daytime highs approaching 80. Tomorrow, mainly clear skies.
3: I'm meteorologist Derek Kite on Watertown Radio. Right now, 64.
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1: American Idol winner from several seasons ago, Chase Beckham. That's one way to get there, but a lot more get there via songwriting. And I got to thinking about this the other day when they announced the Class of 2026 Songwriter Hall of Fame nominees. Well, some of these names, of course, you know, because there's a category for them, the artist-songwriter category, Miranda Lambert, Chris Stapleton, Taylor Swift. But the longer list are songwriters who you may not know their names, but boy, there's a lot of them, and you know the songs. Two Pina Coladas, Drink a Beer, One of Them Girls, Boys Around Here, You're Gonna Miss This, There Goes My Life. Mm-hmm. 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

0: Throughout the World Cup, you know, it was great to see how much the U.S. team seems to love country music and how much country seems to love them back, you know, of all the artists who gave them a lot of support along the way. Lainey Wilson recorded a TikTok video for them to give them a little encouragement ahead of their final match. And I got her brand new one coming up in just a few minutes. Morgan Wallen, too. We're getting to all of it next. Hang on.
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0: you always get the best. New country here first. And Lainey Wilson there, I love that she's got John Mayer on guitar for that song. And when you think about it, you're like, yeah, I can sort of tell if you're familiar with John Mayer's work over the years. And you know, his name came up not too long ago also as, well, he also plays guitar on at least one of the songs on the new Keith Urban Yacht Rock cover album called Flow State.
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0: News. I'm CJ Papa. 10th straight night of bombing. Iran is not stopping the Islamic Republic from targeting its neighbors.
1: The Iranians are launching new attacks today. Earlier, sirens sounded across Bahrain. Incoming Iranian missile fire. The Jordanians say they shot down at least five incoming Iranian drones.
0: Fox's Trey Yanks in Tel Aviv. The War Department says Sergeant Michael Emanuel Swinton of Fayetteville, North Carolina, died in northern Iraq during a controlled detonation of a downed one-way unmanned drone July 19th. The incident is under investigation. Voters giving a thumbs down to President Trump for his handling of the economy, dropping 13 points between March of last year and June of this year in the latest Fox News surveys. And the body of the late South Carolina Senator Lindsey Graham will be honored in a private ceremony in the Capitol Rotunda next Tuesday. 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
3: Highs around 79 today, under mainly clear skies, north winds 10 to 20 miles an hour. 56 tonight, mainly clear. Highs around 80 tomorrow. A blend of clouds and sun and dry Thursday and Friday. Low 80s Thursday, mid 80s by Friday. I'm meteorologist Derek Kite on Watertown Radio. Right now, 65.
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Well, following what I'm sure were days and days of celebration, Luke Bryan celebrated his birthday last Friday. By now, I was expecting to see all these party pictures and hear all the stories. What I saw instead was such a sweet surprise. I'll share with you what he shared following his birthday coming up in a bit.

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0: Well, I'm still waiting to see all the party pictures and hear all the crazy stories as Luke Bryan celebrated the big 5-0 last Friday. There he is with George Burge for George Burge's latest. And I bet you anything, George Burge was part of the celebration, too. They've been buddies now for a while, ever since George Burge spent a good part of last year opening for Luke Bryan. But what I saw today was so sweet. Over the weekend after his big 5-0, you know, Luke Bryan, according to People, shared all of these family photos. You know, some of these you've never seen, watching his kids through the years grow up is just very sweet. If you want to check that out at people.com, it's a sweet way for him to commemorate the big day. 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

0: Well, he's only announcing a couple of show dates at a time, and he just announced two more. A couple of weeks ago, Garth Brooks, he announced his Blame It All on My Roots tour. And there's another pretty unique thing about this upcoming tour as well to tell you about coming up in just a few minutes.
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0: Well, next month it begins, and clearly the demand has been huge because Garth Brooks had to add a couple more Indianapolis dates. He's only announcing these tour dates a couple at a time for the Blame It All on My Roots tour. Also, he's announced that all the ticket prices will be the same, no matter where you sit, $154. And I think that includes most of the fees, maybe not all, but he's trying to keep it affordable anyway.
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0: From the Toy Story 5 soundtrack, Taylor Swift. Now, of course, it was knocked in, I think, fourth place after this past weekend's opening of The Odyssey. But for animated movies so far this year, and there's been more than a few, it's, I think, still remaining top of the heap.
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2: 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I'm John Perkins with a Brownfield Market Update. 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The USDA's weekly crop progress and condition numbers were not all that surprising. August beans are down 12.5 at 12.13. September corn's up a quarter at 4.49¾. Cattle are waiting for this week's direct business to get underway. August live's up 50 at 227. October's 37 higher at 223.67. August feeders are down $1.82 at 350.17. And hogs are up, expecting some decent packer demand this week. August is 62 higher at 101.90. October leans up 65 at 88.37. John Perkins, Brownfield Market Update.
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1: I'm Therese Crowley. 10 straight days of CENTCOM airstrikes on Iran's ability to target commercial ships and U.S. Gulf bases. The fourth U.S. soldier killed by Iran strikes detonating an Iran drone in Iraq is identified as Sergeant Michael Swinton of Fayetteville, assigned to Fort Bragg. Treasury Secretary Scott Bessin tells Fox the U.S. has frozen millions in Iran assets.
2: We're going to keep pressing, but we're also going to marshal the resources and save the resources that we recover for the Iranian people when we get on the other side of it.
1: Fox News power ranking shows 68% of voters now disapprove of how President Trump is

0: handling the economy. Former President Joe Biden loses a D.C. federal appeal allowing the release of his audio recordings with a ghostwriter that special counsel Robert Hur said showed an elderly man with a poor memory. 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
1: 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Highs around 79. Today, under mainly clear skies, north winds 10 to 20 miles an hour. 56 tonight, mainly clear. Highs around 80 tomorrow. A blend of clouds and sun and dry Thursday and Friday. Low 80s Thursday, mid 80s by Friday. I'm meteorologist Derek Hite on Watertown Radio. Right now, 68.
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Well, we're waiting for details on what will most certainly be a new Kane Brown album, maybe by the end of the year. In the meantime, he appears on his old buddy Lauren Elena's album. They recorded together 10 years ago for the song What Ifs, and he appears on her new album, Stages. And that'll be up next month, and Kane Brown now with his new one.

0: 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And it's all dirt roads ahead. 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But that's okay.
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0: There's Parker McCollum, ACM Album of the Year winner, by the way. The ACM's a few months ago. Just the other day, they announced the ACM Honors, as they do every year, and that's coming up in August when it occurs. Parker McCollum is going to join six-time host Carly Pearce as her co-host this year, so we'll get to see how he does. And then, well, after the ACM Honor takes place, of course, they later announce a broadcast date for it so we can all see it for ourselves. So I'll keep you posted when we hear more about that. 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

0: I don't know what the percentages would look like with fans, diehard FGL fans over the years, positive one day they would see a reunion versus many who said never see the day. I have a feeling that camp was probably a little larger, but the diehard FGL fans saw the day when FGL reunited during CMA Fest just last month, and now they're promising some tour dates next year.
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0: Yep, for a round of who said it, see if you can guess who posted this over the weekend. Ready? Yesterday, my entire dress came unzipped during the second song of a 60-minute set in the pouring rain in front of a stadium full of people. Ella Langley, did you see she almost had a bad wardrobe malfunction the other day while opening for Morgan Wallen? But they were playing Baltimore. She had a Ravens jersey handed to her, and she performed the rest of her set in that like a pro. Her song with Morgan Wallen's ahead.
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0: always the new country first. That was the new Jelly Roll. So much more is still ahead, and I'm Kathy Taylor. Always proud to be right by your side as you're taking on the day.
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3: 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I'm John Perkins with a Brownfield Market Update. 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Soybeans are mostly lower, taking profits after yesterday's strength. August is down 8.25 at 1217 and 3/4. September's 5.75 lower at 1209 and 3/4. But with some potential crop stress, September corn's up 2 at 451.5. December's 1.25 higher at 474.25. Live and feeder waiting for direct business to get going. August live steady at 226.52. October's down 35 at 222.92. August feeders are 277 lower at 349.22. And hogs are mostly higher with pork up sharply at midday. August is 30 higher at 101.57. October's up 50 at 88.22. Brownfield.
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1: This news update on KS93 is brought to you by the Engine Shop in Watertown. Good afternoon. Governor Larry Roden made campaign stops in Watertown and Brookings on Monday, with next Tuesday's runoff election against Toby Doden looming. Roden said the recently announced $69 million state budget surplus proves South Dakota's economy is improving.
2: We've said all along we've had a strong economy. We had a slump last year, but I think it was kind of coming off, you know, COVID, where we had all the additional dollars, and sooner or later things were going to level out for a year, and they did, of course, last year. Very strong numbers this year. I think we're, year over year, we're over 6.5% ahead of where we were last year, so very encouraging.
1: Well, U.S. Senators John Thune and Mike Rounds are celebrating committee approval of a feasibility study that would expand the Lewis and Clark Regional Water System. Lewis and Clark Executive Director Troy Larson says future growth is critical for the economic success of the region.
3: So what we're building now will get us to 60 million gallons a day.

0: But we need to look at what do we need for the next 40 years from 2030 to 2070. And that's what this feasibility will look at.
1: Lewis and Clark members anticipate needing another 95 million gallons of water per day on top of the 60 million gallon system they're building out right now. The South Dakota Department of Public Safety says a Kennebec man was the victim of a fatal crash in Charles Mix County last week. 56-year-old Robert Fisher Jr. was driving a semi that was southbound on U.S. Highway 18, 3 miles south of Lake Andes, when the brakes on the 18-wheeler locked up. The truck swerved into the ditch and rolled, and Fisher was killed. That's a look at what's happening. From the Watertown Radio Newsroom, I'm Mike Tanner.
2: Here's your forecast from Watertown Radio and GoWatertown.net. Highs around 79 today, under mainly clear skies, north winds 10 to 20 miles an hour. 56 tonight, mainly clear. Highs around 80 tomorrow. A blend of clouds and sun and dry Thursday and Friday. Low 80s Thursday, mid 80s by Friday. I'm meteorologist Derek Kite on Watertown Radio. Currently, it's 72 degrees.
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Between now and when school starts, you're going to get the family in the car and head out for a road trip. Well, if Nashville's part of the plan, I'll tell you what big exhibit just got underway and what you can see between now and this time next year on the way.

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0: Between this time last year and now, I don't know if we've seen a time when Kenny Chesney's been so open. He released that book toward the end of last year. He's got an album on the horizon for this fall, and in the middle of it all, of course, the new single. And, of course, well, all the Sphere dates, too. Don't forget those. And a museum exhibit. The Country Music Hall of Fame and Museum, I think as we speak, is opening the Living and Fast Forward display, which runs through this time next year. 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

0: Where would New Country be without the country greats that came before? And a big country greats being honored, according to Music Row. In September, Opry 100 honors Charlie Pride, September 22nd, including Darius Rucker, Pam Tillis, Neil McCoy, and the late Charlie Pride's son, Dion.
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2: Corn is higher, soybeans, cattle, and hogs are all trading some degree of mixed. I'm John Perkins with a Brownfield Market Update. 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It is just a suggestion, but regardless, be ready to maximize your per acre profits with MX Series corn by Stein. Stein has yield. Soybeans are on the mixed, mostly lower side of things, consolidating after those big gains on Monday, still watching demand signals and U.S. weather. USDA's National Good to Excellent did improve over the past week slightly, and again, this is on a national basis, so states vary pretty widely at this stage of the game, and conditions within those states, of course, vary even more widely, and development is ahead of average overall again nationally. No export sales announcements this morning. August beans are down 9 at 12.17. September's 5.25 lower, 10.25. August bean meal's up 250 at 3.26. August bean oil's down 59 at 74.09. Corn's higher on funded and technical buying. It is watching near-term rainfall in some areas ahead of what's expected to be another hot, dry pattern for much of the region in the August. That could trim some of the top-end potential for this year's crop. September corn's up 3.75 at 4.53 1/4. December's 2.75 higher at 4.75 3/4. And after being kind of lackluster earlier on in the session, wheat's back to higher on fund and technical buying. It continues to monitor Black Sea exports, moving slowly due to the ongoing war between Russia and Ukraine, along with global development conditions, and there are some areas of concern. A major spring wheat quality tour is underway in the Plains. September Chicago's up 3.5 at 677.5. Cotton and rice are both supported by development weather concerns. December cotton's up 150 at 8042. September rice is now 26.5 higher at 1426.5. Live and feeder cattle are mixed, continuing to wait for widespread direct business and Friday's USDA cattle on feeder port. No bids, no asking prices being reported as of yet. At midday, choice box beef is lower, select beef modestly higher. August live's up 12 at 26.65. October's down 2 at 223.27. August feeders are $2.07 lower at 349.92. September feeder cattle are down 75 at 345.50. And hogs today are mixed, mostly higher on spread trade and the sharply higher midday move in pork, up $2 at midday today. Butcher hog markets are steady. The major direct markets had no comparison at the open this morning. August lean is up 30 cents at 101.55. The October contract is now 47 cents higher at 88.20. USDA's cold storage numbers are also out later on this week. And over in the broader market, crude oil continues to trade above 85 a barrel. The Dow, though, is about more than 400 points higher, up about 430 currently. I'm John Perkins with a Brownfield Market Update.
3: We're getting rowdy in the sticks in 26 at the Brown County Fair, August 10th through the 16th in Aberdeen. 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
2: News. I'm Therese Crowley. President Trump working on the big picture of Middle East peace, hosting the president of Lebanon, says we will help Lebanon, struggling for years with Hezbollah militants within their borders, targeting Israel and vice versa. Also saying we've been nice with Iran, but we will hit their nuclear sites as Iran keeps striking Gulf neighbors and ships. And what about Iran's strategy to put the Houthi rebels up to attacking ships and tankers in the Red Sea?
3: We've had no problem with the Houthis. They've had no problem with us for a long period of time, including during this conflict. I think that if there is something like that, we'll just have to take care of business.
2: Air Force Hurricane Hunter clocked 60-mile-an-hour winds from the center of Tropical Storm Bertha, 60 miles south-southwest of Panama City, Florida. Tropical storm warnings to Terrebonne, Louisiana. 4 inches of rain possible, 1 to 4 foot storm surge. 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
4: Here's your forecast from Watertown Radio and GoWatertown.net. High temperatures reach up to 79 this afternoon under mainly clear skies. Winds out of the north, 10 to 20 miles per hour. Mainly clear skies again tonight. Lows dip down to about 56. Highs level off around 80. Tomorrow, mainly sunny skies. I'm meteorologist Mandy Thaluber on Watertown Radio. Currently 71.
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Doesn't seem like he's getting a moment's rest between now and the end of the year. Luke Bryan's got his own tour underway, Double Down Stadium Tour dates with Jason Aldean next month, and Farm Tour dates coming up in September. Same week that his new album, Signs, arrives.

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0: If you believe there's something to be said for the wisdom of people who've got a few years on us, well, there's definitely a good read in our future. You know, we do so much watching and definitely listening when it comes to music and seeing live shows, but reading up on some of these artists, well, we're definitely getting a good chance later on this year. Willie Nelson made news this week. He's releasing a new book. Not his first, of course. According to Music Row, the new book is going to be called The Last Leaf, Reflections on Late Life Creativity and My Longest Love Affair. And it's going to be out on November the 10th. Of course, this book inspired by his wife. Very sweet. Football is back. 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

0: however you're spending your day, whether you're hard at work right now, maybe getting a little much-needed time off, out and about, if you're on the road, be safe. However you're spending your day, we're glad you're spending it right here with The Best Country and plenty more ahead. Cody Johnson's on the way a little later. Ella Langley, too, who made news this week for a pretty funny reason. I'll tell you all about it on the way.
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And I look back over her shoulder, thinking about the sun hanging up on the wall. 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

0: Well, she handled it like a pro, I'll tell you that. Got Ella Langley coming up in a few minutes. You had a very close call on stage playing in Baltimore over the weekend, opening for Morgan Wallen when the zipper on her dress failed. So she put on a Ravens jersey and kept on with the show. Oh, man, she thinks fast. That's for sure. She's coming up.
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2: Soybeans, cattle, and hogs are mixed. Corn was higher. Hello, I'm Megan Grebner with your commodity market update on Brownfield. 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Stein Seed Company is right there with them. Stein has yield. Soybeans are mixed. Beans have been consolidating after the big gain on Monday, watching demand signals in U.S. weather. The USDA's national good to excellent rating improved, and development is ahead of average. August beans down 6.5 at 12.19.5. September beans were down a nickel at 12.10.5. Corn was higher on fund and technical buying. Corn has been watching near-term rainfall in some areas ahead of what's expected to be another hot, dry pattern for much of the region into August. That could trim some of the top-end potential for this year's crop. September corn was up 3.25 at 452.75. December corn up 2.25 at 475.25. The wheat complex was higher on fund and technical buying. Wheat continues to monitor Black Sea exports and global development conditions. A major spring wheat quality tour is underway in the Plains. In Chicago, September wheat was up 4 at 678. December wheat up 4.5 at 696. In Kansas City, September wheat was up 9.25 at 733. And in Minneapolis, September wheat up 11.5 at 703.75. Live and feeder cattle were mixed ahead of direct business and Friday's cattle reports from the USDA. August lives up 15 cents at 226.67. October lives were down 7 at 223.22. August feeder cattle were down 245 at 349.55. Hogs were mixed on spread trade in the midday gain in pork. August lean hogs were up 22 cents at 101.50. October lean hogs were up 40 at 88.12. I'm Megan Grebner, Brownfield Ag News.
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2: Fox News, I'm John Saucier. President Trump hosting the president of Lebanon for a bilateral meeting at the White House today. Mr. President, do you have any concerns about a blockade of ship traffic in the Red Sea by Houthi rebels in Yemen?
3: We've had no problem with the Houthis. They've had no problem with us for a long period of time, including during this conflict. I think that if there is something like that, we'll just have to take care of business.
2: The running back Houthis announced they would be enforcing a blockade against Saudi Arabia in the Bab al-Mandeb Strait. The U.S. military announcing the deaths of four U.S. service members in Iranian attacks over the weekend. House Democratic Caucus Vice Chair Ted Lieu blames Republicans.
4: They died because Donald Trump and his rubber stamp Republicans entered a war of choice with no strategy, a lack of defensive munitions, and a lack of planning.
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5: Here's your forecast from Watertown Radio and GoWatertown.net. Ample sunshine expected this afternoon, with daytime highs approaching 78. Winds out of the north, 10 to 20 miles per hour. Mainly clear skies. Tonight, lows around 55. High temperatures reach up to 79. Tomorrow, mainly sunny skies. I'm meteorologist Mandy Faluber on Watertown Radio. Currently, it's 73 degrees.
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0: When you're not doing well after a breakup and you don't want, you know, mutual friends telling the ex that you're not doing well. Jason Aldi, don't tell on me. I am Biscuit, hanging out with you on your Tuesday, and here is Kane Brown, Heaven.
1: This is perfect.

0: with a lot of questions and pain after their friend's suicide, and they're like, we're going to write a song, we're going to get the word out there, we're going to try to help. That is Dan and Shay. Say so. In a few minutes, going to throw on Max McNown. I got John Party's latest song on the way. 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

0: Bonnie McCreary, Fall of Summer. All right, so this is funny to hear. So Will Ferrell has been in so many movies. He has said so many funny things. And, of course, he has fans walk up to him and quote those movies. But also, he has people who want to quote the movies back to them. They want a little satisfaction there. Problem is, he said so many funny things, and he's been in so many funny movies that sometimes he forgets, and people get angry with him.
1: I was somewhere once, and I was in my car, and this woman pulled up, and she was like, "Hey, Will." And she's like, "Why are you so sweaty?" I've been on a bike ride. I was like, "Oh, because I was riding on my bike." She's like, "No, from Step Brothers." Damn it. She got so mad at me.
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0: When times are tough, you're just kind of trying to put the bad stuff behind you and get some more good stuff in front of you. So just slowly start stepping, you know, step by step. A little better in front of you, a little less behind you. And when you need a song for that, George Burge and Luke Bryan, they're helping you out with that with Ride, Ride, Ride. And in a few minutes, got Jelly Roll, Liar on the way. And Old Dominion, No Hard Feelings. Saying that to an accent, actually meaning it.
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2: Fox News, I'm Tom Graham. Pentagon leadership visiting Capitol Hill today to request more funding from the Senate Appropriations Committee following intensified airstrikes against Iran.
3: The Pentagon is slated to run out of money at the end of the month if Congress doesn't intervene. Secretary Hegseth and General Dan Kane taking questions from the Senate Appropriations Committee about their $1.5 trillion defense budget request, but also the $67 billion supplemental that they will need for the Iran war. That's part of the $87 billion supplemental that has not been funded at this point.
2: Fox's Jennifer Griffin. Tropical storm Bertha strengthening along the northern Gulf. The system expected to lash coastal communities in parts of Florida, Alabama, Mississippi, and Louisiana. Looking at strong wind gusts, heavy rain, and flooding. 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
4: Here's your forecast from Watertown Radio and GoWatertown.net. Ample sunshine expected this afternoon with daytime highs approaching 78. Winds out of the north, 10 to 20 miles per hour. Mainly clear skies. Tonight, lows around 55. High temperatures reach up to 79. Tomorrow, mainly sunny skies. I'm meteorologist Mandy Faluber on Watertown Radio. Currently, it's 73 degrees.
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0: showmanship, and fashion review where we interact with the judges. 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

still haven't found anybody in any genre of music who has a cooler voice than him, the king of cool voices, Chris Stapleton, Broken Halos. I am Biscuit, hanging out with you on your Tuesday, and here is Taylor Swift's latest, I Knew It, I Knew You.

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0: It is just filling up stadiums so very, very easily in minutes. Got to be the most popular guy in country music for at least the past 3 to 5 years. Morgan Wallen, Smile. In a few minutes, Sean Partey's on the way. Luke Combs' latest song. And when you speed, you have less time to react. 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

0: Addie McCreary in between. All right, so Anne Hathaway, she is in the gigantic movie The Odyssey, which is out right now. You may not know that Anne Hathaway is probably, well, at least in my life, she's accomplished more this year than I probably will in life. Definitely, actually, unquestionably in life.
1: Anne Hathaway having 5 movies premiering this year and then announcing that she's pregnant is the level of productivity that men cannot achieve.
2: I mean, they are at a disadvantage. It's just wild. It's kind of crazy because, look, I've been doing this for a very, very, very long time. And so you just never know. There's peaks, there's valleys, there's everything in between. And so it's just crazy to have a time like this where you pull these cards. And then, yeah, to have this personal thing going on at the same time, it's amazing.
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1: 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That is, nope. He just wants his horseback. Means the most to him. Cody Johnson, horseback. And in a few minutes, got Luke Bryan on the way, and Lauren Elena is singing about all her exes.
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Hey girl, what's up? 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
1: Fox News, I'm John Saucier. The United States and Iran continue to exchange fire as the deal to end the conflict seems nowhere in sight. Senate Majority Leader John Thune commenting on President Trump's reaction to moves made by the Iranian regime.
2: What the president did in response to the Iranians violating the ceasefire was to make it clear that we weren't going to tolerate that. And I think his objective is getting the strait open.
1: Senator Thune says Iran is breaking international law by preventing ships from crossing through the Strait of Hormuz. Senate Minority Leader Chuck Schumer, he says Dems in the upper chamber are working to bring American soldiers out of that region.
3: Senate Democrats will now force another vote this week to end this unauthorized war and bring our troops home.
1: Secretary of War Pete Hegseth is testifying in front of a congressional panel on the Pentagon's budget request. He tells Congress the latest estimate of the cost of the war with Iran, $37.5 billion. Americans listening to Fox News.
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5: Ample sunshine expected this afternoon, with daytime highs approaching 78. Winds out of the north, 10 to 20 miles per hour. Mainly clear skies. Tonight, lows around 55. High temperatures reach up to 79. Tomorrow, mainly sunny skies. I'm meteorologist Mandy Faluber on Watertown Radio. Right now, 75.
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Guys out there filling up stadiums very easily these days. Flipping over pianos, having fun. Morgan Wallen, don't worry. I am Biscuit hanging out with you on your Tuesday, and here is Tommy Surratt, half of me.

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0: betting that guy is just as popular now as he was 10 years ago and 20 years ago. He just keeps on going. That's a guy who can teach you how to carry on. That is Kenny Chesney with Carry On. In a few minutes, the new artist, Alexander Kay, got Parmalee on the way too. 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

0: It's an Aldine whiskey drink. All right, so this is funny, and it must be really, really fun. So Brett Goldstein, the actor, when he's just an actor on a show, you know, whatever's in the writing, you just got to do. It's this location, this is what you're doing, blah, blah, blah. Well, he's became a writer and an actor on shows, and he started realizing, actually, I can, like, things I want to do, I can just write them into the script.
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0: the most easy and amicable divorces. They're still hard. 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It's just, it's heartbreaking. So, like, just that alone you can write a song about. But if it's a bad divorce and you're having a bad time and then you're having to go out on tour, you can write a song about losing your mind. Like Zach Top there, South of Sanity. And in a few minutes, got Scotty McCreary on the way and Mitchell Tenpenny.
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2: Good afternoon. Governor Larry Roden made campaign stops in Watertown and Brookings on Monday, with next Tuesday's runoff election against Toby Doden looming. Roden said the recently announced $69 million state budget surplus proves South Dakota's economy is improving.
3: We've said all along we've had a strong economy. We had a slump last year, but I think it was kind of coming off, you know, COVID, when we had all the additional dollars, and sooner or later things were going to level out for a year, and they did, of course, last year. Very strong numbers this year. I think we're, year over year, we're over 6.5% ahead of where we were last year, so very encouraging.
2: Well, U.S. Senators John Thune and Mike Rounds are celebrating committee approval of a feasibility study that would expand the Lewis and Clark Regional Water System. Lewis and Clark Executive Director Troy Larson says future growth is critical for the economic success of the region.
4: So what we're building now will get us to 60 million gallons a day, but we need to look at what do we need for the next 40 years, from 2030 to 2070. And that's what this feasibility study will look at.
2: Lewis and Clark members anticipate needing another 95 million gallons of water per day on top of the 60 million gallon system they're building out right now. The South Dakota Department of Public Safety says a Kennebec man was the victim of a fatal crash in Charles Mix County last week. 56-year-old Robert Fisher Jr. was driving a semi that was southbound on U.S. Highway 18, 3 miles south of Lake Andes, when the brakes on the 18-wheeler locked up. The truck swerved into the ditch and rolled, and Fisher was killed. That's a look at what's happening. From the Watertown Radio Newsroom, I'm Mike Tanner.
5: Here's your forecast from Watertown Radio and GoWatertown.net. Lows level off around 55 tonight under mainly clear skies. Northerly winds 5 to 10 miles per hour. Mainly sunny again tomorrow. High temperatures reach up to 79. Mainly clear tomorrow night. Lows dip down to about 58. I'm meteorologist Mandy Faluber on Watertown Radio. Currently, it's 75 degrees.
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Luke Combs, love you anyway. I am Biscuit, hanging out with you on your Tuesday. And, you know, there's a confidence to people who just know who they are. And pretend to be somebody else. And they're comfortable with it. And there's a song about that. Luke

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0: open about his dad dying too young, and now he is a new father. He's got a daughter, and there's a lot of feelings of like, I wish my dad was here, and you know, I wish she had a grandpa, and that I wish me and him could go through this stuff together. And there's a lot to unpack there. Why not put it in a song and share it with the world? Cole Swindell, Girl Dad. In a few minutes, got Morgan Wallen on the way. Bailey Zimmerman thinking about first love and first truck. 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

0: It was messed up after his breakup, but with time and with space, you do improve, and he has. 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
13: Did you know that the rabbit's teeth never stop growing? 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

0: Nice from Blake Shelton. Let him in anyway. All right, so this is quite funny to hear. Will Ferrell has been in so many movies and said so much funny stuff, and he knows fans will walk up to him and, you know, quote his movies to him. But what you don't know is sometimes people want him to quote the movie back for their satisfaction. But he can't remember everything he's done, and he remembers one woman getting upset because he missed something that he said in Step Brothers.
1: I was somewhere once, and I was in my car, and this woman pulled up, and she was like, "Hey, Will." And she's like, "Why are you so sweaty?" I'd been on a bike ride. I was like, "Oh, because I was riding on my bike." She's like, "No, from Step Brothers." Damn it. She got so mad at me.
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0: 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You don't know what's going to happen. Value it while you got it. Justin Moore, time's ticking. And in a few minutes, Lee Bryce, the rumor going around that he knows is true, and Megan Maroney is pushing away someone who pushed her away first.
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1: 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Hey, it's Evan Paul, and I'm back with you tonight at 6 p.m. for Taste of Country Nights on New Country KS93.

needs to bring his CPAP machine and get some sleep there. It's Luke Combs on Taste of Country Nights. Evan Paul with you tonight, and we're going to get through this second shift. I got Morgan Wallen coming up. I got his duet with Ella Langley as well on the way. Now, man, I love this track. Cody Johnson, The Painter, on Taste of Country Nights.

How about a double shot of Morgan Wallen? He was on that Ella Langley song, and now here's his own song, just in case. Morgan Wallen, A Taste of Country Nights.

0: New country from Luke, Country and She Knows It on Taste of Country Nights. 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
12: Here's your forecast from Watertown Radio and GoWatertown.net. Lows dip down to about 55 tonight under mainly clear skies. Winds out of the north, 8 to 15 miles an hour. Mainly clear skies again tomorrow. High temperatures reach up to 79. Mainly clear skies tomorrow night. Lows level off around 58. I'm meteorologist Derek Kite on Watertown Radio. Right now, it's 73 degrees.
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Now, that's the definition of a guy being in the on-deck circle, just waiting, just waiting. If he lets you go and you're single, I'm right here. That's all I'm saying. It's Evan Paul with you, Taste of Country Nights. Check this one out, a unique song. I don't think I ever heard anything like this one. Graylin James, Water at a Wedding, Taste of Country Nights. Well, I did.

0: Taste of Country Nights. It's Evan Paul. I'm here with Lady A. I think Dave said this. I'm not sure. Someone said we could look down the road a lot longer now, knowing that we have a good, healthy dynamic between the three of us. How close were you guys to, like, being done with the band?
1: Yeah, that's a good question. I mean, we've had some, over the course of the 17 years we've been a band, I mean, I think it would be, it'd be weird if we said that there weren't some moments along the way that we didn't have to have some hard conversations. But I ultimately think that what we've all known and believed in is what we do together is so unbelievably special and important. And we wanted to support one another in each of our kind of individual needs. And I just think that we've fought for it. We've fought really hard to continue to communicate, to continue to show up, to really listen to each other. And it's beautiful that, you know, through the ups and downs, I mean, it's truly like a marriage, you know, and we're in business together. We've hit every single big life milestone alongside one another. I mean, there's a whole lot that we've experienced and walked with each other in. And so, yeah, I think we've just never given up.

0: Just a reminder, you can always call us at 888-544-7181. Hello.
1: I was going to see if he could give a shout out to Bill and tell him it's from Jimmy. He'll know who I am and ask him, how's his lawnmower doing?
0: What's that? What is that? What does that mean?
1: That's my brother-in-law. It's a little inside joke we got there because I let him borrow my lawnmower and he broke it.
0: Well, thanks for calling, man. I appreciate that. Let's get to drinking with Zach John King on Taste of Country Nights.

0: New Country there. That's Zach John King and Get to Drinking on Taste of Country Nights. And as much as you might be partying tonight or you partied this weekend, nobody is partying harder than people in nursing homes all across Minnesota. Let me explain. In Minnesota, they just signed a law that allows assisted living homes and facilities to serve alcohol without a retail license. In other words, great grandma or grandma and grandpa, they're going to be drinking inside the halls of the nursing home. So everybody watch out. They better put padding on the walls for the wheelchair people, because once they get a couple drinks in them, they're going to be running sideways in there. I love it. Hang on, we got brand new country coming your way from Kenny Chesney. An amazing track called Carry On is coming up next on Taste of Country Nights with Evan Paul.
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